you right into my heart. In the open, I made my love known to you. Giving you what I could manage. But you complaining, questioning my intentions, had me doubting. 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
1: I just need to talk to you for a second. 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

0: Coming from the British pop band, The Vamps. The song is called I Found a Girl. 2016, beautiful one. That makes it about 10 years old. If my math is mathing. Good morning, Kampala. Good morning, Uganda. And good morning to the entire world. Welcome aboard. Welcome aboard. And happy new month at that. I know you guys kicked it off yesterday without me. But nonetheless, I'm here to join the party. The 2nd of June 2026 is definitely upon us. And another day for us to rise up and just miss the Benjamins, because that's what we live for. Derek is my name. I got the entire crew with me here, Charlie and Pesh. Good morning, guys.
1: Good morning.
0: Well done. Happy new month.
2: Happy new month to you too.
0: Can you imagine, man? We are now 6 months into 2026.
2: I'm telling you.
0: Because I figured you'd be the one who knows this question. Chitokota chechin English.
2: Boiling.
0: Oh, really?
2: Chitokota, boiling.
0: Oh. How come I didn't know that?
2: You don't know boiling.
1: Chitokota sichisani.
0: Oh, wow, interesting. And you heat it first to boil.
2: That's
0: you might think you know how to cook.
2: Are you guys really early this morning?
0: I'm just saying, you know.
2: Guys, it's just started and it's a brand new month. Be nice.
0: Man, I love me the month of June, you know. June has two public holidays.
2: Tomorrow.
0: Yeah, and Heroes Day.
2: Tomorrow is going to be scientific, right?
1: So yes, it will be scientific.
2: And I also
1: will
2: believe
1: celebrate at parishes. There, you know, parishes.
2: Even the other one is also going to be scientific.
1: Heroes Day. We are waiting for the communication. The beauty about this day is communication. It's a one-liner. From Uganda Medicine, one line. Hey, it's over. That's the beauty.
2: Business as usual.
0: I also saw reports that apparently the government is no longer going to be spending money to celebrate these so-called national public holidays.
1: But that is the financial 2026-2027 that kicks off in July. So this one, we are still in the old one.
2: 2025-2026. So they've decided... you need
1: They call it ACMIS. Is it ACMIS? Whatever they call it. It's agriculture. I don't know.
2: Technology. Things like that.
0: Wow.
2: You know, they're working for you.
1: Okay.
2: For us.
0: I like the fact that you guys have some hope. This time around, it's not to me.
1: well, you see, the person at the helm of the treasury, the Dr. Ramadan Gobi, the economics that works, is the one that is pushing this agenda.
0: Do you guys believe we shouldn't spend on public holidays?
2: Charlie.
1: Carry this. You see, you'll always know.
0: It's always the lady.
1: Yes.
0: It's going to be that kind of show. Of course, jam-packed with lots of information for you. Above all, the music coming your way, because we love life and love music. Kampala, like I said, let's wake up and go make some Benjamins. Yeah.

0: Of life and love music, 97 FM at Radio City. And remember, you can always carry us along, and no matter where you are, as long as you have connectivity to the internet, www.radiocity.ug is the link to have in your search engine. At exactly 28 minutes to 7 in the morning, this one gets us into the Alibad caller. Right now, you ring our studio lines and you let us know who you're waking up this lovely 2nd of June 2022. 0703 and 078 6979797 are the numbers for you to call and get to be part of this one.
1: Well, talking about the month of June, it is the second day of June 2026. Wake somebody up this Tuesday morning.
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3: Hello, Radio City.
2: Good morning. Good to hear from you. What are you doing?
3: What's with your patience?
2: Pate King.
0: Yo, Salongo.
3: Derek Ogambachi.
0: Defeat in your my guy, Ogambachi.
3: Man, I'm very happy. There's a lot of silence in Kampala nowadays. No more noise, no more kadodi, no more bands. Yeah. Anyway, this morning, this morning, I'm waking up Arsenal fan.
0: Uh-huh.
3: Arsenal fan. Charlie, yeah. How can a team take 140 years without winning a Champions League?
1: I'm wondering what you were doing this season. Why weren't you part of it?
3: Three Champions League, 13 Premier League.
1: And
3: good
1: this
3: morning.
1: Season.
0: Wow. Numbers don't lie. Eh?
1: No, this season there was nothing. Just be happy you're representing next season. But call us 0703-0786-97977.
2: Good morning.
4: Yo, wagwan.
2: Good to hear from you, okay?
4: I'm good. How are you, Pei?
2: We are okay, I'm fine. I'm okay.
1: Baba, look.
4: Morning to you, my guys, my two guys.
1: Hey,
4: my
1: morning, man.
4: Guys.
1: How you doing this morning, Baba, look?
4: I'm doing great. I'm here just waking from the bed.
1: Hey,
4: Baja, Baja.
0: Yo.
4: Tina, hey.
0: You're waking from the bed.
4: Hey. I am waking from the bed now.
0: Hey, Kati, where are you going after you've woken up from the bed?
4: I am going to do the work.
0: You have to do the work. Baba, look. If you don't do the work, you will not eat. You know it, yeah?
4: If you don't work, you don't eat some food. Now, Ebola Jerry, Ebola Yatala, Mubere Siriasi, Eranechi, and Angolim Sajori Malamuala, Sirimu Jari, Eran Quato Canuda Mas, Mujanga Karimbita,
0: Matagede,
4: Kukwatia dalovange chenya nje chidechiri mumazi nga chikanu damasu.
0: Sure.
4: Kakati vandang.
1: It's Babalu.
4: We gende reze. Kirimu wadala. Ebola ya dala.
0: Chue de Babaluku.
4: Babaluku nga bulide chairman Red Fan Club. Love life.
0: Love music. Thank you so much for that interesting wake up call.
1: Now, fun fact. Yesterday I was talking to a gentleman and he was telling me what they call the month of June in Luganda. He said it was called Sepaseka. So he told me a story and I doubted it.
0: Uh-huh.
1: But when I checked AI this morning, Bagambi, in Buganda, Sepaseka translates to June. It comes from the Luganda word Sebo Aseka. Why? A daughter was sent to take a maize. Yeah?
0: Mm-hmm.
1: To the father, and found out the father had passed away, and was so she went back and told the mother, "Seba Aseka." So that is how they generated the name of the month of June.
2: I am red.
0: Wait. Guys, back in the day, also that shop.
2: By describing it, should we go with CD?
0: Sebastika.
1: I doubted his, you know.
0: And it turns out to be real.
1: It is real.
0: By the time AI knows it. Eh?
2: Yeah, it's real.
0: Any particular people you want to wake up, guys?
2: I want to wake up pedestrians.
0: Pedestrians.
2: So yesterday there's a story of Mr. Parrot. who passed on.
1: Yes.
2: We have a crossing go to go to the other side. So pichi ne mutwamira tene yongerayo. Never olaba northern bypass e chiro. Olaba nemi sana like during day.
1: Yeah.
2: You cannot cross. It's really dangerous. So if you're a pedestrian, please when you're crossing the road, borders especially, avoid them. Bojira bangeja. Tobaza jireke iteo.
1: And banange mujemu earphones, headphones, bichi, please do not have those things on when you're crossing the road.
0: Yeah. In other words, look left, look right, look left again, look right. If the road is not clear, don't cross.
2: Mm.
0: Ah, okajukira.
2: Mgurunji. No green chitegeza, you stop.

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0: It doesn't take away anything from you to check on your person, on your friend, on your cousin, on your relative. Name them. Mm-hmm. Sounds of Libyanka. The song is called People. It's playing on Radio City 97 FM. We love life. We love music. 13 minutes to 7 a.m. Breakfast in the City is the name of the show. My name is Charlie. I got Pesha and Derek with me. And it's about the time that we took you around the world.
1: Pesha, are you okay?
2: Yeah.
1: Auntie Charlie, I said you need to check on your people.
3: Check,
1: so I'm just checking on you. You okay?
2: Give me some money.
1: I'm you need transport to take us around the world.
2: Even to just laugh, smile, those things.
1: It's okay. Give us the headlines.
2: Okay. So there's some ray of hope. This is a follow-up on Ebola. There's some ray of hope. So health authorities in DRC are celebrating after five patients who had Ebola and now recovered. These were allowed to leave the hospital. So the current outbreak is suspected to have killed almost 250 people. But those infected can even get better. And officials stress that people should seek medical help if they believe they have contracted the virus. Just don't just sit there. So on Sunday, there was a ceremony for a group of four nurses who are discharged from a hospital. That's, of course, in Bunia, which happens to be the provincial city of Ituri, which is the epic center of this outbreak. And, of course, they said the first survivor to have recovered is a laboratory worker who left also hospital last week. And what we should know is health workers are always at the front line in the battle against the spread of this virus and are mostly at risk. So if you hear such news, it's really, really good. And of course, according to the director, who happens to be Dr. Mwamba Kazadi, he described the recoveries as a victory worth celebrating, adding that early detection and strong care makes a difference. But of course, they also called upon communities to work with medical staff. And after some residents also had attacked health centers over the strict barrier rules, and they say the bodies of those suspected of having died of Ebola are not allowed to be handled by grieving relatives. And of course, regulations, there have been clashes with local traditions, but they're saying if we adhere to all this that the doctors are telling us, there is hope. People can still get treatment and they can still recover from Ebola.
0: Yeah, talking about recovery, I saw a clip from Dr. Charles Olaro, who is the Director General of Health Services in the Ministry of Health in Uganda here. Mm. And he said they have people who have recovered, you know, and they have been discharged already. So, yeah, it is true. Early detection and early, you know, declaration, and you take the person for medication, the person will recover. So, yeah, guys, be very cautious, be very alert, and follow the SOPs.
1: Mm, very true, very true. Don't be in places where you're not supposed to be, guys.
2: And don't touch people
1: And
0: don't listen to fake news.
2: By the way,
0: don't listen to fake news. But away from Ebola, guys, let me take you all the way to Rwanda and the UK. Now, it looks like the United Kingdom will not have to pay Rwanda millions of pounds over the collapsed asylum agreement that was cancelled by Keir Starmer shortly after he took office. And now, Rwandan government had sought to sue the UK for more than £100 million, saying it had breached the terms of the deal. Now, remember, the Conservative Party that was then in government, had wanted to send asylum seekers to Rwanda. And, you know, this deal was cut short by now the current government that is over there, led by, of course, Keir Starmer. Now, the lawyers representing the UK during the three-day hearing in the Netherlands had argued that it was entirely logical the plan would be scrapped when Labour came to power, and simple common sense that no further payments would be due. Yeah, they also denied the UK breached part of the deal. So a spokesperson from the Rwandan government said it respected the tribunal's ruling and considered the matter concluded.
1: Yeah, fair enough. Yeah. What goes around will come around.
0: True.
1: That's for sure.
0: Israel will have a share of their own problems.
1: Yeah, I like how, you know, the Rwandan government played this one out, you know. It was an easy take-in, and you know, now they move on to other things. It's amazing where to show your enemy, because, man, clearly there's some issues in there. But away from that, well, a couple of days ago, to be very precise, last week, we reported a story that involved Russia coming through to announce that they will be having systematic attacks on Ukraine. Now, it seems like it has lived up to its word. At least 8 people have been reported dead and dozens more have been injured after Russia did launch a major overnight attack across cities in Ukraine. The mayor has definitely come out to come and talk about this. I'm talking about the mayor of Kyiv, and he has said that two high-rise apartment buildings had been hit in the city, and there were fears that people were still trapped under the rubble. He has also urged people to stay in shelters, and he has said that the enemy is striking with ballistic missiles. Now, where is Russia picking this one up? It should be noted that last month, Ukraine did attack Russia in a dormitory, and this led to 21 people being killed. And because of that, Russia had come out to promise, for lack of a better word, that there will be a response. And this is the response that we are talking about. In Russia, the Emergency Response Center reported a fire at, one of the oil refineries. And this was following a drone. There was no casualties as so far. But it seems like these attacks are not about to come to an end. You have blackouts being reported within the city of Kyiv. And of course, different fires emerging. And they are not sure yet to what extent the damage could have gone.
0: I have a question to you, Dan.
1: Yeah.
0: When you know, the front line, they're battling, they're, you know, like, of course, Russia and Ukraine are at it. Do they have no-go zones, like, do not hit this place? Because the war has been here for some time.
1: Yeah.
0: And they haven't hit any camp closer to the other person's residence or something like that. I need to understand, what are the rules of engagement? Kubanga, it's the innocent people suffering. The
1: ones who are, you know, when two elephants fight, the grass suffers. And I think some of these places are quite intentional in regards to, you know, why they attack them. I think for them it's more about strategic attacking, from what I understand. Because if you look at the places they are hitting, you know, oil refineries in Russia, Moscow, that definitely cripples them in one way or the other, despite the smaller percentage. You are looking at places like dormitories, places that have so many other people, which means also it does get to affect the country in one way or the other. So I think it's more about the strategic heating rather than, you know, going the other side like you have anticipated, because clearly they know where the location is.
0: That's what is lingering in my mind.
2: Do you guys think this violence is far from ending? Because it still means xenotoxins, they don't make sense, do they?
0: I think they first get their kappa diem. I told you, I have to study.
1: Oh, wow. So who gets per diem, sir? You tell us.
0: The diplomats. Never got my amount to study international diplomacy.
1: Yeah. Hey,
0: okay. Kubanga, I think I have a future there.
1: Don't textually swat, you guys. But there you have it. Some of the stories definitely making headlines right here on Breakfast in the City.
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2016, UG and Mr. Easy. The song is called Dance For Me and brings us to the end of the show. 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We love life and love music. In the next hour, make sure you're on because we have spots with Peter Taboo, stories making news, and you can find idea, lots of awesome comments.

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0: literally translated as butterfly. Chipepeo is the song in the background coming from Dr. Jose Chameleon, 2004 as the year. And this one, Deep Drop, is playing as fresh as it can sound on 97FM Radio City, sailing straight into the second hour of the show. We got about 9 minutes past seven in the morning. And in case you're just joining in aboard, welcome aboard. Better late than never. That's one thing for sure. But nonetheless, you can always catch us from 6 a.m. till 10. Derek is my name. I got Charlie and Pesh. 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
0: And talking about Uganda, our very own government has come out to reassure citizens, investors, together with development partners, as well as the international community, that the country has remained fully operational despite the Ebola response efforts. And of course, there have been reports on social media and some videos as well that have been, tapped into using AI, if you ask me, talking about how there is going to be a suspension of schools, how business is going to get affected, how lockdown is coming, and so many other things that have been circulating on social. But in a statement that was released by the executive director, Uganda Media Center, this is Mr. Alan Kasuja. He has framed it in a very simple statement: Uganda business as usual. He went ahead to make it very clear that no schools have been closed and no districts are under lockdown. The Ministry of Education and Sports, through their spokesperson, has also come out to make it very clear that these are just speculations. There is no closure of educational institutions, and he has warned the public against misinformation circulating on social media. He went ahead to say that please ignore videos and social media messages speculating about closure of education, institution of learnings, and of course, people should continuously observe SOP.
2: I have asked Derek. You know how the Computer Misuse Act is put into force?
0: Yeah.
2: I think they should first chill out on a political talk. Now let's arrest these people who misinform the world. These ones. You send a video, you bring AI, you try to throw the president under the bus like that. Out of quarter.
0: I think
2: we should put it to use.
0: Also, the other day they were talking about that particular Computer Misuse Act, and it seems like most of the people that were implicated by it were either supposed to be released or not after it was ruled out as null and void. So I don't know where that leaves that kind of conversation that we're trying to put across, but I think we should also be very mindful as the consumers of this information. We need to learn or get used to the habit of following up with information from official pages, because I believe if Ministry of Education and Sports or even Health to come up with closure of schools or any other related departments, there will be official information. We have a very profound former journalist as the executive director, Uganda Media Center, and he has been quite informative for the last couple of weeks. So I think we have enough sources that we can trust to pick up the best and right information rather than these AI generated videos.
2: Just to reiterate what you've said, for the listeners out there, we have one major source. If the Minister of ICT and National Guidance is to pass out any information according to the government, they will do it through the Uganda Media Center. Whether any minister of any department, any agency, anything, it goes through Uganda Media Center.
0: Yeah, so if you're a parent out there and you are still holding on to school fees, now you think the government is going to come through for you.
1: Mine is not paying half.
0: Guys are like, Dinda, but what take you never gala? No, there's no gala, my guy.
2: Banange let registration, Eruma, Ayunebu, Banange pay, because the deadline is the end of this month. So if you're holding on to that command and you think Mubai is a bag gala.
1: Wow.
0: But remember to observe SOPs at the end of the day.

the light in my mind. 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Oba fear dey my side. 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

0: Qué con
1: Don't you?

0: Mani Constant, DJ Mufarisa, DJ Junes, Wizkid, and Marvin. This one, it should be just like that. 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It doesn't matter whether you have it, as long as mind-wise you know it's constant, then you'll definitely be looking for it. 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
2: Bigger, bolder, and hotter than ever. In season 3 on Starters Makula Chica, starting 15th March every Sunday at 8 p.m. This is Uganda's ultimate TV dating show, where intentional kings step up and confident queens dominate the stage. Where charm meets class, swag meets beauty, and money meets nyash. All in spotlight. Who will walk away with a soulmate? Hello, Mr. Right season 3 is sponsored by Vaseline, Via A. Sherry, and Lead Sponsor Chinatown. Hello, Mr. Right season 3. Love, vibes, drama.
3: Picking you up. And making you feel.
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0: Serena Williams, one of the greatest tennis players ever, is lacing up her tennis shoes and coming back on court later this month, but in women doubles. I don't know how to take the news, but hey, I am not the guru here. We have Peter Tabu joining Breakfast in the City to update us what is happening in the world of sports, both on the local and international scene. Good morning, Peter Tabu. How you doing?
1: Yeah, good morning. I'm definitely okay and ready to go. The French Open is raging on at Roland Garros. And yeah, a couple of interesting games that transpired, last night. More coming through today as well. So we'll be breaking it down in a bit. I think let's get started with what's happening on the local scene. The Uganda Cranes have touched base in Morocco ahead of their two friendly games that they are going to partake in. They are expected to take on Tanzania. Yes, Tanzania and Madagascar, actually. Those are the two games that they're expected to, play. It's actually a mini tournament because I know that other countries have also traveled to Marrakesh in Morocco, where that tournament is going to be held. The Cranes, of course, have not gathered ever since they played the AFCON in December. So that's about 6 months. It's going to be their first time gathering and playing football. Right there, Coach Paul Put and his technical team are in Marrakesh. They should be in Marrakesh. We're headed there today for those friendly games. So let's wait and see how that one pans out. Now, let's move on to tennis real quick because, like I mentioned, the French Open is raging on. World number one Arena Sabalenka praised the support of the crowd and even moonwalked on court after beating Naomi Osaka in straight sets to advance to her fourth consecutive French Open quarterfinal. She was playing in the first women's singles match to be held in a night session on center court. And it served up to be a very, very interesting game between both female players. If you ask me, pretty good crowd that showed up right there to watch the action. For sure, you have Mira Andreeva, Sorana Siristi. This is the quarterfinal lineup in the women's category. Elina Svitolina, Marta Kustyuk. Then, of course, you have Rafael Jota, who many are calling the new Rafael Nadal, taking on Alexander Zverev in the men. Jakub Minsk taking on Joao Fonseca. That's an interesting one as well. People should watch out for that. So, yeah, that's a bit of the French Open for you today. It's really packed up without a doubt. Now, let's move away from tennis to some basketball. Just a few hours ago, the greatest shooter of all time, Steph Curry, announced a new long-term shoe and apparel deal with Chinese sportswear company Li-Ning. Steph Curry announced made the announcement just a few hours ago and said they're partnering with the global brand for the next 10 years. So in that period, they're going to create a lot of products and also have sports culture initiatives. They called it a shared commitment to inspiring the next generation of athletes around the world. There's been a lot of speculation ever since Steph Curry parted ways with Under Armour last November after more than a decade. He actually used, when that ended, he used that period to wear different shoe brands. I think it was the best time for him. It was what they call a sneaker free agency process. And I think he was trying to, make a decision. So all the talk of Nike and whatever is not happening at all.
0: He chose Li-Ning. The Chinese Li-Ning.
1: Yeah, that's the partnership that Steph Curry has now going forward. Waiting to see just how big that is going to be. Now, to the World Cup, interesting talking points. Ghana, last night, the head coach, Carlos Queiroz, named his final World Cup team for the Black Stars. And that team included Thomas Partey, the midfielder, even though he's not pleaded guilty to 7 charges of rape and 1 count of sexual assault relating to allegations of 4 different women between 2020 and 2022. Carlos Queiroz considered him and he explained that he doesn't have any comments about that. He says he's a player who is with the national team and the answer is clear. So he's looking forward to, actually he says it's not up to him or the journalist to make judgment about. The most important thing is that he's part of the team and he will be very crucial for them. Ghana will face England in Group L at the World Cup with the 2010 quarterfinals opening their game. Their campaign against Panama on June the 17th. Right there. Interesting times for the Black Stars of Ghana. Teams have already touched base in the USA. Egypt is already training in the USA. I've seen Brazil, their en route should be headed to USA as well. Very interesting squad that people are looking forward to. Argentina are in the USA as well for the World Cup. So it's getting interesting. And it's fair to say that England has well traveled, but they're not going to the World Cup for now. I think they have a few friendlies somewhere. Then they connect to the World Cup, which is going to be very, very interesting. Yeah, let's assume that this is going to be an interesting World Cup. And we'll be giving you all the big headlines, all the latest updates regarding the FIFA World Cup. So keep it locked. Good morning.
0: Thank you, Peter Tabo, for the sports update. You can catch him later on with the Jammers at 5:30. Coming up, we'll be back.

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0: 0703 and 0789 797 97 97, the numbers for you to call us up and let us know what is bothering you this morning. What is your bad idea today?
1: Earlier we talked about people crossing roads, right? Mm. But now for me, specifically pedestrians who are crossing the road at the traffic lights. Banang, I am pleading with you guys. Even if you're crossing with several people, remind them that they have a light that allows them to cross. If we are following, because there are some places that have traffic lights that really work.
0: Yeah.
1: Yes. And you have to, at least you say, okay, these ones are working. So let me abide by the rules and regulations of the traffic lights. When they say pedestrians cross,
2: okay,
1: sala. But now they have let the cars go. Goyagala kusala.
0: Pesh is asking the sign that allows pedestrians to cross.
1: Okay. Help me out.
0: Okay. So you seen traffic lights, right?
2: Uh-huh.
0: Red, orange, green.
2: Uh-huh.
0: So there's always like another signage just next to the pole of that particular traffic light.
2: Mm.
0: And usually it has like a palm. Like a palm, palm. Are you saying a palm?
2: Yes. Palm.
0: Yes.
2: Okay.
0: So if it's red, that means don't cross.
2: Mm.
0: Yeah, so sometimes it's green, it gives you a green palm. Sometimes it gives you a green sign of people crossing.
2: Okay.
0: Yeah, so then that means you can cross.
2: For guys who didn't know, just like, okay. guys.
1: Kampala CBC.
2: Which Susa, by the way.
1: Roger City, hello.
3: Good morning, Charlie.
1: Hey, good morning, Uncle Ken.
3: I'm okay, yes, Marevu.
0: Uncle Ken, no.
3: Now, all of you are going to talk to Kalaiti.
1: What is your bad idea?
0: You're my bad idea this morning.
3: Yes, Fesh, how are you?
2: Good morning, again.
3: Charlie has reminded me of this funny story. Somebody was told that is a zebra crossing. And the person stands there waiting for the zebra to cross.
1: Wow.
3: My bad idea?
1: Yeah.
3: Why crucify among? You see how that has been added to parliament every year.
2: Mm.
3: Then meaning the woman, if you expose me to cash, how do you allow the rat to cross the cat's mouth?
0: Thank you so much, Uncle Ken. Radio City, good morning.
4: Morning, how are you?
0: Very well, Babaluku. What's your bad idea today?
4: Bad idea, yange mugwangu. Again, the river and the guy, Mikwano Japekari.
0: But Kolana,
4: what do you mind? I want to know about Kolana, what's the Kolana, Kasova, Mukwano Guang.
0: Mhm.
4: You're waiting Gizamu, yang, Okugeza Koja. Oh, what's his own Mukazi? 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Business here was a bit at the Senzankos and Kosuka Mukazuo. Waziba, Senzaki. Love life,
0: love
4: music.
1: I hadn't followed until he said, if you're working close, like, you know, and then you take the money to your person, Omopia.
2: You have seen schools as prom and then the themes they've been having. People are coming out to say, according to church, since all of us know church, it's not allowed. I hear spiritually. Baba itebintu. So I hear when you're taking your kid to school lately, whatever I'm called a prom where you move it, Walabye or some particular schools. Where we saw Avatar, we also saw Black Panther guy with Gubalete Demo Coffin and all that. They're saying that school spiritually, Evatedi, you know, what do you think?
1: Kids, look, you can only do what you can, okay?
2: Mm.
1: Let them do what pleases them.
2: Let kids be.
1: Yes, let them be.
2: There's no problem with that.
1: Look, it's the institution, they know what they. Plus, I mean, every institution has the way of running its own business.
2: Mm-hmm.
1: You won't expect that in St. Joseph's Nagalama, that is strictly Catholic. If it is a church school, let it do church things. If it is a secular school, let it do a secular. If it's a Muslim school, you won't take that nonsense there. So, you as a parent, choose where to take your child. Don't stress us.
0: Hey, I plead the fifth with this conversation. 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

0: beautiful one coming in from Naira Island. This one's called So High. She's been sipping on something, smoking on something. And indeed, she did get to pen pepper. And she had a beautiful jam, which we just played in the background. And I just want to go out to, you know, every hustler in one way or the other.
1: Okay.
0: You know, you sip on some Predator.
1: Some Mirinda in there.
0: Some Mirinda in there.
1: Absolutely.
0: You know, sip on some nice things. Don't just be there sipping, you know. Mm-hmm. Yeah, you know what I'm talking about. Enjoy it.
1: Meanwhile, Naira Ali is 37 years old and she looks that amazing. 37.
0: It's been a minute though since we last heard from Naira Ali.
1: She's abroad, Cheyo.
2: Hey. Cheyo.
1: I call her Cheyo. Remember until Mwalo Yamtekamu, during Probi Yamtekamu in Nyonya as well?
2: Okay.
0: Hey.
1: Yes.
0: Omwana wa Naira Ali
1: Naira Ali Mwana wa Nyonyi. You know this whole thing, prom thing, where a kid comes in an aeroplane and all that.
0: Helicopter. But let me ask you guys, man, is there something you would consider if your kid walked up to you and told you, you know what, dad, there's prom, oh mom, there's prom at school, and I need a chopper.
1: Chopper.
2: I mean, if I have it, why not?
0: Uh-huh.
1: No,
2: let me tell you. Pesh, let's put broke talk aside.
1: It's not broke talk. There's nothing money.
2: No,
1: you see, why do you want a chopper for what?
2: Pesh.
0: For prom.
2: Pesh.
1: For prom,
0: What do you mean?
1: Why
0: for
1: do you want to get out of pictures?
0: No, videos, pesh, memories.
1: Pesh. What and then no job later? Or about.
2: No, wait, hold up. Pesh. How much you make your nails for? Your pedicure and manicure. Let's start from there.
1: This is cheap. This is like 100K.
2: Thank you very much. The people would do that for 10K.
0: Yeah?
1: 10K.
0: Yeah.
2: Yes. So again, if I came...
0: Me, I know a guy in Banda. What Tano?
2: I told Pesh the other day that I went for pedicure and manicure. They were charging a 10K in Nyomba. I'm going by it's 5K.
1: Because you want to understand these things.
2: Uh-huh.
1: But you see,
2: now, you see, you don't own a chopper. What do you mean?
1: By the way, how much is that ring a chopper, guys? How much is that ring?
2: How would I know? I don't have
1: it.
2: How would I know?
0: Depends on how long you're taking it.
2: That's why I'm saying it is broke talk.
1: You're throwing an argument about this whole thing.
2: If you can afford.
0: Let us give or take, say, 2 milli. Give or take.
1: For just.
2: Just hire.
0: Yeah, just hire.
1: The kid comes out. You could make her.
0: She's good. But you see, but also by the time your kid comes to you. To, you know, ask for a chopper. Then that means, you know, oinamu.
2: No, Pesh.
0: Katipesho sora kuzala mwana. Najana kusaba chopper. Wako koze uwe. 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
1: Baita wei kubuza, oinamu sensi. You have sensi.
2: Pesh, stop talking on behalf of other parents who have.
0: Just
1: because you know some. Okay, as a parent, zembagambye sobra. Bambu ziza ngazi.
0: Parent ainamu, oba tainamu.
2: Oba tainamu.
1: Wow.
0: We got 15 minutes past 8 in the morning. 2nd of June 2026 is here. Beautiful Tuesday morning upon us. Breakfast in the City is the name of the show. You're sailing with Pesh, Charlie and myself, Derek, all the way till 10. And still talking about amazing things that you need to part with. Well, Airtel is reminding you that this time, my guy, now that we have a clearance from the Ministry of Education that no schools are going to be closed, well, you need to pay that school fees or tuition. And the best way to do it is using Airtel, because they are reminding you that there is up to 120 million Ugandan shillings up for grabs. 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

0: National Environment Management Authority in NEMA, together with these security agencies, is back to reinforcing restoration of wetlands. Yesterday, we had a case in Kajansi where, all hell was loose when people were constructing apartments in wetlands. And they were asking Banangi, what is happening? Yep, yesterday, Akankwasa Barirega, who is the executive director, rightfully said it. He said the restoration exercise has been paused since last year to give people time to relocate, but some people started returning in the restored areas. Case in point was last week when they flooded Lubiji wetlands, and they were tearing down people's structures and all this. So he said, but the law requires that we issue a restoration order, which requires you to take action in 21 days. Either by appealing to the body, which is the National Environment Management Authority, NEMA, or you just vacate the wetland. So people are up in arms, ignoring instructions of restoration, which is an offense. Now, NEMA has come up and they've said, you know what? For us, we shall implement and make sure that these things are put to order. Now, today on our Kampala Says, the second day, a Tuesday morning of June 2026. We're asking you now, Kampala Says, to share your opinion on the wetland restoration exercise by the National Environment Management Authority. And this follows the recent eviction of people from Lubiji wetland and currently the restoration orders in the Kajansi wetland.
1: Not so long ago, I think it was yesterday, if I'm not mistaken. Yesterday but one. There's a video that went viral of a mother who was on the street. I think from what I gathered is that she wanted to take her life after her home had been destroyed. Because of, the same conversation we are having here. And there was this young boy trying to save, her mother. And it was very sad.
2: It was
1: that's
2: sad.
1: That's honest,
2: it
1: you know. You are seeing this woman wanting to take her life, and then you're seeing this young boy trying to save, as much as he could. And he left me with a broken heart. But you see, also on the other hand, one thing about change is that it's not going to be accepted by everyone or received by everyone in the best way that people think it should be. You know, to some people it's going to be a painful transition, to some people it's going to be a good transition, and this is something that we are looking at here. There are so many people that we can agree to disagree will be left homeless with this restoration of wetlands that we are talking about. Can you blame them? Well, to some extent, no, you cannot blame them, you know. Is it an issue that they, constructed homes or decided to settle in wetlands? Yes, it is. Do we actually need these wetlands for a greater cause? Yes, it is. So there's a bit of suffering that is going to be involved in there, and it's very unfortunate that this is happening within a country that is poor. We're a poor country.
0: No, we are getting the middle income status.
1: We are leaping. we are leaping into it.
2: Yeah, we've started cutting costs and starting to mind about the people. So we're getting there.
1: And the reason as well I'm saying that is because, maybe in another country, these people would have been compensated, quite well, or even moved to other places rather than just warning them. So it's a jungle of, unfortunate unfoldings. But nonetheless, the conversation is ago. We are talking restoration of wetlands as being enforced by NEMA. What do you make of this? When we do return, we open studio lines for you to be part of the conversation.
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featuring Barry Salmon on this one. It's a beautiful, beautiful reggae jam. And the 2024 jam bring us to just 29 minutes to the top of the hour. We are Radio City 97 FM. We love life and love music this morning. And of course, we are also letting you know that there is good news right here from Predator. We are reminding you that Ugandans are already winning big in the Predator Bear Gumita promotion, where lucky fans have already won fully paid Chelsea FC experiences to London. We are taking those brand new border borders and some airtime. Predator Energy Drink is the official energy drink partner of Chelsea FC, and it's rewarding consumers every day. 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

0: In Kampala says today, the 2nd of June, 2026, Tuesday morning, we're asking you to share your opinion on the wetland restoration exercise by the National Environment Management Authority, NEMA. This follows recent evictions in the Lubiji wetland and restoration orders in the Kajansi wetland. 0703-979797 or 0786-979797, the numbers to call to be part of this conversation.
1: Yeah, let us know what you make of this. People are being evicted, guys, left, right, and center. But at the end of the day, if you look at the greater cause, I think it's something that we need to be part of. But for me, usually my issue comes in with, I think I call it inadequate planning from the government or the stakeholders usually involved in such conversations. Yeah. I feel like every time these things happen, there's hardly plan B, you know. The other day we're talking about street vendors. As much as I know there are markets out there that have been allocated by the government, I think the number is quite overwhelming, or they didn't anticipate that huge amount of people to be affected when they are, you know, evicted off the streets. We've talked about the issue of street kids. You know, every time we're talking about street kids, where should we put them? Do we even have these facilities to accommodate them? Now, I feel like the same effect is running down to, you know, people who have been settling in wetlands. I understand there was a communication that was made prior, and people should have considered that.
2: Two years,
1: that's very true. But how about we start thinking of, you know, permanent solutions for these guys? We are saying, yes, we need to take Pesh off the street. But what plan do we have for Pesh? You know, is it a matter of us just coming and demolishing where Pesh was without giving her a plan B or option B? You know, we've talked about urban planning in regards to accommodation for a minute. You know, the other day during the campaigns, we had Mr. Luzi, you know, advocating for some of these things. These are some of the things that we need to be thinking about as a country before we roll out. You know, at the end of the day, I agree it's for a greater cause, but should it come in at the extent of Ugandans suffering?
2: You know,
1: being left homeless?
2: I know. But I need someone to really understand why we need this. For starters, let me just tell you why we need this wetland restoration.
1: Clearly, I don't understand.
2: No.
1: Let
2: me just fill you in. You know, I've been crying. We've been crying whenever it rains. Kampala has been flooding and all these things. And this is because of these wetlands that have been encroached. So we are saying, tubade miyake ebiri, mwe sortinge, muveo. Kwa miaka ebiri watu funye plan. 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Watu funye plan B.
1: Miaka ebiri wainzo kwa webizi baby nguwako. Nani endi mtu.
0: Roger City, good morning.
3: Yes, hello. Sorry.
0: Yes, good morning to you.
3: What's up? How are you?
0: We okay, yes. Your take on this.
3: Now, whereas we don't condone encroachment on the environment, I think, like Derek has admitted, the problem, they are the stakeholders, including government itself. The preferential treatment when you are doing these things here. Why they chase away these people and they come back? Why? You chase them where they were, then all of a sudden you see apartments coming up from the very spot. That's why people are so stubborn. I know they will disorganize them, but they are stubborn. Why? What they see. You see, after nice house of plastic, as you are going to Siragalazi place, you know, down there, as they are facing Namuongo, the man dumped 1,000 lorries of single truck for you. So you no longer see the vegetation. It's no longer there. It's as if it's a football pitch. Right, when you pass in such things and you tell them, you just go away. I'm also Ugandan.
1: Thank you so much, Uncle Ken, for that rightful submission. 0703 and 0786 979797 are the numbers to call for you to be part of the conversation. We are looking at the restoration of wetlands as being triggered by National Environment Management Authority within Kampala and surrounding areas.
0: Register, hello.
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1: Kale, thank you so much Baba Luku for that beautiful submission. Hey, amazi gaita Wigari gaiti de guys.
0: Gakurukuta, wigari gakurukuta.
1: Man, I feel like kurukuta is...
2: it's called dripping in English, right?
1: No, flowing.
2: Guys! It's... No! Okay, October.
1: June is working wonders for you.
2: Guys, what are you
1: Things
2: thinking?
1: Are a bit different.
2: What are you thinking?
1: We are thinking what exactly you said.
2: Yes!
1: Okurukuta is not dripping. For you, what are you thinking? But our conversation continues. We do have a tweet on X. You can head over there at 97FM Radio City. 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

0: If you are asking where Cesar is, I can say he is back. This is one of his latest songs. It's called Overseas and brings us to just 9 minutes to the top of the hour. Playing right here at Radio City, where we love life and love music.
1: Was he overseas?
0: No. It's the title of the song.
1: Yeah, I can see that.
0: No, yali asoma. Yamalok, yagamba ka asome, and then, by the way, I think yali overseas. But yeah, abula antuba tubanya genze kola.
1: Antuba nino kubu za kubanga wano bantu bu.
2: Ne overseas chichuka mu. You might, you crossing River Lake Victoria doesn't mean you've gone overseas.
1: Ah, that's over lakes.
0: So when you've crossed probably the border.
2: Yeah, you've crossed the border.
0: So that's borders.
1: Over borders.
0: Over borders.
1: Hey, over borders. But if you use a plane and you land in maybe say Kigali at the international airport or Nairobi,
0: I'll
1: go and say over lakes.
0: So guys, video when you're going to Swadene, Rwanda, Kenya, you're over lakes, you're not overseas. I don't want to come back with change of accent, by the way.
1: Well, it is what it is, man. Someone said that people who fly to Nairobi, Juba, you know, even East Africa, they have no business carrying that neck thing. You know that?
0: As in for what? It's just a 30-minute flight, right? Yeah, especially one in Nairobi.
1: Chichi.
2: It's just a corset, I think.
1: Why? What's wrong with someone putting, you know... For 30 minutes?
0: What are you trying to
1: 45
0: show?
1: Minutes.
0: Imagine. What are you trying to
2: show? I'm going to go to the for 4 hours. I'm going to go to Mbala.
0: Sorry, you don't fly to Badafa. It's just what I put...
1: Oh man, we got 8 minutes to nine as we wrap up this particular third hour. We are letting you in that something amazing is happening, courtesy of Rock Boom Chakala. Did you know you could win yourself a car for only 2K? 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
0: No, tell me, Oma, even better than the last one. 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

0: so far from now. And I'm reminding you that every single Thursday, man, Kampala's biggest rock night takes place at El Nivel Bar and Lounge in Tuwatule. 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
1: And of course, the chill out night is here this Saturday. We are talking good music, we are talking good vibes, and of course, the great company. So this Saturday, me and Charlie definitely will be bringing you the ultimate chill out night at Nina's. Music will be by DJ Hakuna, DJ Andre 256, and of course, DJ Waga, with a happy hour running from 4 to 9 p.m. Make sure you don't miss the vibes, the energy, and the unforgettable night out. All you have to do, guys, is pull up with your squad and let's have a great time. 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
1: Where do we go? 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But all we are reminding you to do is stay hooked to Radio City 97FM, because in the next hour, we'll be getting into our counterpoint. BIC still continues. Oh.

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0: We know him and is currently serving a combined 50-year sentence at the Federal Correction Institution in Butner, North Carolina. Yeah, for convictions of racketeering, sex trafficking, and child sexual abuse. But he gave us this wonderful song, and we'll tell you he's one of the greatest R&B artists ever to put a pen or put a voice to a song. And yeah, it's playing on Radio City 97 FM, 13 minutes past 9 a.m. Good morning. Last hour, breakfast in the city. It is the second day of June 2026. My name is Charlie. I got Pesh with me, and we got great news coming your way.
1: Pesh, it seems like you want to say something about R. Kelly.
2: Despite all those things, the music is great. We move.
1: The music is good. You like the music or you like the individual?
2: Like the individual.
1: You used to?
2: Yeah, I used to. And wow. Then there's a lot that you said about him, especially that sex trafficking, especially for the kids.
1: Yeah.
2: And I wanted to ask kids, what's the age usually? 18 and
0: below? For him, it was 14.
2: But they look big. That's the challenge.
0: Hey, you watch Boondocks. So there is this episode in Boondocks where they, the creator of Boondocks, kind of mimics a situation where they put like a R. Kelly figure. He was, I don't know how to say it, but
2: how
0: yeah.
2: To say it.
0: So one of the characters, Riley, said that if I were a kid, if someone were to pee on you, wouldn't you walk away? You would. So he was castigating the victim for staying there.
2: For staying there, because
1: it
2: was R. Kelly.
1: Oh, man. Clearly, Pesh has just nailed it.
0: I'm surprised none of those celebrities sued the Boondocks franchise.
1: Well.
0: But did they lie?
1: There was always a truth. I'm
2: from
1: somewhere.
2: From what you have directed.
0: So you mean these are the episodes to fail you?
1: To fail Boondocks.
0: Because we want to.
1: Absolutely. Sip a Mirinda today and spread a smile. 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

0: 16 minutes of the hour of 9, and of course, getting straight into our counterpoint for the day. This one, God knows why he made me this way. Kubanga. Anyway, let's just get straight into it. You'll know why I started with this. So, a guy writes into us and says, "Hey, BIC, my friend has been repeatedly borrowing money from me, claiming his mother is seriously ill. I later discovered he has been using the money to hang out with women. And sadly, I found out my girlfriend is one of them. I recently saw them leaving a hotel together and it has really disturbed me. How should I handle this situation?" This is why I said, that's why God made me smoke. This one, my palm.
1: In the words of Ara Kelly, welcome to the chocolate factory.
0: Wow. Wow.
1: I kid you not. What you mean?
2: And you know, even did a song called "I'm a Flirt."
0: Oh, wow.
2: As soon as you see me walk up in the club, I'm a flirt.
0: So it was really about him.
2: So the boy,
1: he had me. I was like, okay, this is a smart nigga, you know, lie around here and there, you know, and have a good time, you know. You cannot miss out on a good time. Mm-hmm. You got to do what you got to do. But then when you say that, yakwacha msowani yabosa.
0: Mwaka sente.
2: Bichuka mwao.
0: Nayoba nyinti. This guy might even plan with a girlfriend, with this chick, this guy's woman. Chicken amgaba. Oma inchi guy wanga ina sente gwe msabatu we sente we hang. God, no women, I don't trust my gender.
2: Yeah. Like, well, finally, even, you've let loose.
0: I know my gender, guys. That's why I defend it.
2: She has thrown in a towel.
1: I'm trying to think about gender. All ways to defend this guy, but the lawyer in me is not lawyering.
2: Let me just advise this guy.
0: You want to start now?
1: Mm-hmm. We need to hold that thought for a minute. Let it sink in.
0: God, this is too much, guys. Someone is borrowing your money and lying about it.
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2: Bigger, bolder, and hotter than ever. 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

0: It's already 9:30 and we're getting straight into our counterpoint. A guy, let's say a man, because we don't know his age, he wrote into us and said, my friend has been repeatedly borrowing money from me, claiming his mother is seriously ill. I later discovered he has been using the money to hang out with women, and sadly, I found out my girlfriend is one of them. I recently saw them leaving a hotel together, and it has really disturbed me. How should I handle this one? Let's help out this young guy or young man to find, because I'm sure he's stressed, he's depressed. This is hard.
1: But don't judge a book by its cover, you know. You never know, maybe they were from closing another deal, not what you were thinking. They are going to surprise you. Yeah. You know, you women, whenever you want to surprise your men, you look out for their friends.
0: So that you go to hotels.
1: It just seems, you never know.
0: For accommodation.
1: To check out the room. Before you bring your man, yes. Check out the room and, you know, ask the best friend and, you know, is it okay? Is it kawa?
0: Even check the bed.
1: Yes, they give you their opinion. Then you're like, aya, baby, I got a surprise for you.
0: Wow.
1: Ta-da!
2: Reggie City, good morning.
3: Hey, Richard.
2: Yo.
3: Good morning, bruv.
2: Good morning, Edwin Vibes.
3: You kawa?
2: Yep, you.
3: Ha, Koja, I know you're trying to be a lawyer, but Koja, don't do it. Don't do it.
1: I want to serve this boy child, but...
3: Koja, you kawa?
1: I'm very kawa, man.
3: I hope you're fine as well.
0: I'm okay, Duran. Good to hear from you.
3: For starters, Koja, I feel for this guy. I feel for this guy. For starters, I think you should count his losses, man.
2: Yeah.
3: For real, because now, starting with a friend. Now, Koja, what kind of... If you're my guy and you can't really be honest with me, man, then you're not my guy. You're not my friend. You understand? Now, imagine, like, you're a friend. You're getting money from me. You're lying to me and you're using such a big lie of your mom being ill. Then you're not my guy, man.
1: I think
3: she just counts his losses for the guy. Let him just leave the friend. Now, for the babe, she should look 3 times before crossing the road. Because what do you mean you're doing in a hotel? What are you doing in a hotel with my friend without me? Without me? What the fuck, you know, Simania? Surprise? Nothing. I think this guy should just count his losses. But these two, when crossing the road, before crossing, look 4 times.
1: Thank you so much, Edwin Vibes. He says that this gentleman should count their losses.
2: Yeah.
1: Cover them.
2: Cover them.
1: Chechwaita Okusa Ogusemba.
2: Yeah. But I'll comfort him and tell him that there's a poem. It's called Reason, Season, and a Lifetime. People are always coming to our life for a reason, a season, and a lifetime. When you figure out which one it is, you know exactly what to do. That poem is by Brian A. Drew Chocker. So, my guy, reason, season, or a lifetime.
1: Yeah. And don't you forget the people that put you in such problems, such terrible times. Those are people you should never forget. So you have to hang in there.
0: Do you see how this is hard?
1: Nah.
0: This is the time to give your life to Christ.
1: Apostle, is that you?
0: This situation here, confess your sin.
2: But what you do, like, or to die, or to come bench, or these,
1: Bavayo, holding hands, smiling.
2: So smiling.
0: Good Lord.
1: No, you should end this relationship, that's for sure. There is no relationship here. End it. And forget, don't even ask for your money, by the way. Just move on.
2: Cut them off.
0: Even the money.
1: Yeah.
2: Just disappear.
0: By the way.
2: If you've been cohabiting with your girlfriend, close. Shift.
1: Make sure you pick all her belongings and put them at the gate. With a big note. Safe journey. Bon voyage.
0: Rashtag, why can't you ban them? Yeah. put them on fire at the gate and then take a picture.
2: But you've burnt a guy's clothes before.
0: Because I don't have guys who live close at my place.
2: Are you sure? The idea came so swiftly. It's like you've been there before. It's like you've done it before.
0: Oh,
2: you never burnt clothes for your ex?
0: Why would I do
2: that? Okay, what did you do with the clothes for your ex?
0: It's always going. I don't import. I don't import, so I take myself.
2: Oh, you never have
0: no
2: home then games? Hey,
0: Zimbabwe.
2: Going away.
0: All the time.
2: It was Sabo Chichi.

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3: On Breakfast

LiBianca and Oxlade on this one is called Mystic and playing at exactly 11 minutes to 10 in the morning. And that ushers us straight into our double play moment right here on the show as we close it with 10 minutes to the top of the hour. 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

0: Lover was the first song, and in this one, he does get to team up with Irish Star and Young John. The song is called Colorado. It's playing at exactly 4 minutes to 10 in the morning. That brings us to the end of today's show. It's been an amazing one. Blessings should definitely come in doubles as your day unfolds. But right here on the show, we should be signing up. But before we do that, Star Times has some communications to make.
1: Absolutely. That's saying, make sure you don't miss fresh content on new channels only on Star Times. 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There's also TLC Movies. 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There is also Cartoon Network for kids content. So to be a part of this one, guys, make sure you recharge your Star Times recorder to bring joy to every member of your family. Family joy with Star Times.
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1: Good morning, I'm Charles Mangala with the news on Radio City 97FM. Parliament's Appointments Committee continues to vet the newly appointed ministers on day two. The exercise is overshadowed by a growing controversy over the eligibility of nominees alleged to hold dual citizenship. While Uganda recognizes dual citizenship under the Constitution, the Citizenship and Immigration Control Amendment Act 2009 bars dual citizens from holding several strategic public offices, including cabinet minister and minister of state positions. The leader of opposition, Honorable Joel Senyonyi, argues that Parliament should not spend time vetting nominees whose eligibility could already be in question. The High Court Criminal Division has set dates for the commencement of the trial of Dr. Kizza Besigye and his co-accused. Justice Emmanuel Bagoma directed the prosecution and the defense to return to court on June 8th for a preliminary hearing, with trial set to commence on June 11th. Now, Dr. Besigye, Haji Bed Lutale and Captain Dennis Ola are jointly charged with treason over allegations that they plotted to overthrow the government. Meanwhile, the former Chief of Military Intelligence, Major General James Birungi, who is currently in custody, is among the witnesses set to testify against veteran opposition politician Dr. Besigye in his ongoing treason trial. The Ministry of Finance, Planning and Economic Development has launched the National Budget Month, NBM, for the financial 2026-2027. The theme of the budget is full monetization of Uganda's economy through commercial agriculture, industrialization, expanding and broadening services, digital transformation, and market access. Dr. Ramadan Gobi, the Secretary to the Treasury, says the budget for the financial 2026-2027 is anchored on agro-industrialization, tourism, mineral development, and science and technology innovation, ATMS, and enablers to drive Uganda's tenfold growth strategy. Now, these are the exchange rates of the Bank of Uganda website. The US dollar is buying 3,765, selling 3,775. The British pound is buying 5,074, selling 5,089. The euro is buying 4,386, selling 4,398. The Kenya shilling is buying 29.04, selling 29.23. The Tanzania shilling is buying 1.42, selling 1.45. Coming up is the Mid Morning Magazine. Good morning.
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0: 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You know. 17 after 10 a.m. Welcome to the Mood Morning Magazine. 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

29 after 10 a.m. Orente coming through from Flavor, and of course featuring King Madi from Flavor's 2025 album titled Afro Culture. Definitely, this sounds like a little bit of Afro Culture. You know what I mean? One more time for Orente. Friend called Orente, by the way. If you know Orente and you're out there and you're listening and you know Orente, the one I'm talking about, tell her I said hi.

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Sometimes it can be a person. Go for it. And guys are telling you, oh, bad energy. Hey, what? Hey. Guys are telling you all sorts of things. But when you're with this person, you don't feel

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I'm here to tell you that a lot of things sometimes don't need you to get advice from people. It needs you to sink deep into yourself and just sit down and say, is this good for me? Is it bad for me? 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Live life the way it's supposed to be lived, in full. 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

0: These are songs that make me happy. They wake me up in the morning and I'm like, oh, I'm blushing. 28 to the top of the hour. We'll be back with more music coming through from Shali Poppy. La Ho. Some John Black in there, some DJ Snake and Jeremiah. Ed Sheeran, Morris Kiria, DJ Neptune, etc. Keep it locked.
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1: I want to ask you, how often do you meet your friends? How often should you meet your friends? If you call these people your friends, your circle, the people that know what goes on in your life, how often should you meet? Yes, you talk to them on phone, you text, you call, but how often should you meet? Because it's very important to meet. Did you know it's very important to meet your friends? 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They can hide what they are feeling, but when you look them in the eye, when they're talking about it, it's a whole other story. You really see the emotions come out. You're like, yo.

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0: 11 in the a.m. Welcome to the Mid-Morning Magazine. We're done with the game. I feel like I wanted you to leave, but girl, I want you to stay. How do you do such things? I really don't understand men these days, man. Young men, especially the ones who are still dating. Chubby, take it. The stories I'm hearing, the TikToks I'm watching, I'm like, what is going on? Out here confused. First, oh my God, I like you. Oh my God, oh my God. 1 week later, radio silence. And they see you moving on. Wait, I need you. Dead. Anyway.
1: Don't give it away.
0: 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I told you today we're going to talk about your friends, meeting your friends. But also, this song

want to talk to you about how often you need to meet your friends. And why it's important to meet your friends. I'll start with the why. Hanging with your friends actually does boost your health. Directly or indirectly, it does. Face-to-face time with your people cuts stress, because it feels like seeing a friendly face already makes you feel more comfortable. Texting doesn't hit the same way as sitting down and having a laugh.

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Like, how will you know this person is your friend if you don't sit back there someday and talk about, oh my God, when I was with my friend, we did this sometime, this happened. You need to talk, you need experiences to talk about. 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

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You need face-to-face interaction with your people, especially if this is someone you think is your friend. 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I want to tell you more. 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This is the last one. Friends keep you grounded. Friends will call you out on your, you know, on your bad habits. 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

day. Ask your friend. Tonight, if you're my friend, you might need to see me. 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Tojo CX, J Powell, and you come. 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Lizzo, some Chance the Rapper, you go boy.

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2: Do your thing, child. Just do your thing, child. Do your thing. Truth be told, I got the ball on a string. Carry the weight of the world, but it came with some handles. I drag it to the basket. Moses with the passage.

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When I'm fatigued like a camo fit. 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Walking to Jesus with my sandals wet. This world to make you second guess your first mind. Remember when it was your first day, the first time. It couldn't have come at a worse place or worse time. And you remember that little voice with that rehearsed line. Just repeat and do your thing, child.

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People these days have forgotten what it means to actually ask someone. Ask the big questions. Boange. Yeah, man. She can't say yes to if you've not asked the question. This thing of assuming that she knows what you are.

Anyway, remember to sip yourself a Mirinda. 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And get to sip and catch a smile which you can actually share. When you smile, the world smiles back at you. 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Mirinda, smile, be contagious. Would you be my lady? Those others, they can go. The song is very short, so of course I'm going to repeat it, so you get to listen to it fully. But before I do, this is what I'm going to tell you about how often you should meet your friends. Honestly, advisably, if you could meet your friends bi-weekly, that's every 2 weeks. That's for your close friends. If you could meet those friends bi-weekly, that would be nice. For the ones who are just your good friends, not exactly that close, but you want to keep in touch with them, at least if you can see them once a month. But I know how adulting gets. Even those times can seem, like, my friend, you, what is your life up to that you don't have things to do? You have to make the time, my people. Okay, or we can just switch it up. Say, meet your close friends once a month. Because in this Kampala, there's something going on everywhere and every time. So, yeah. At least meet your close friends once a month. At

But if these people are your friends and you need them and you care about them and they care about you and they need you, you guys need to work on keeping in touch with your friends. Don't lose friends just because you couldn't communicate, just because you couldn't meet. 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It's not pretty. It's not pretty. To the music, Boange. If you have someone in your life that you want to be yours, I suggest you tell them. And even if they're telling you and you want,

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1: 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All in spotlight. 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

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Now, of course, kicking off from the movie lovers, you definitely deserve world-class entertainment, and Century Cinemax Arena Mall has these movies for you. The latest blockbusters in the most comfortable and state-of-the-art cinema with the latest technology. I can assure you that these movies are not going to be in cinema for so much longer. So if I were you, I would use any chance I get to go catch them. This week, go ahead and catch Mortal Kombat 2, Obsession, The Ship Detectives, The Devil Wears Prada 2, and of course, Michael. And of course, for the kids, the Super Mario Galaxy is also showing at different times. For more information, check them out on their social media pages at Cinemax UG on Twitter, or X at Century Cinemax on Instagram and Radio City pages, or call 0755-660-440 for your bookings. Not forgetting, we tell you that our weekends kick off as early as Thursday right here at Radio City. So as the weekend draws closer, come and be a part of Quiz Night at Elevate Lounge, formerly Brisk Lounge, located on Wampeo Avenue, Kololo. Rhyme and Vibe Quiz shall be hosted by our very own Derek Dasher. And of course, every Thursday, starting at 7 p.m. with loads of giveaways, including cash. But above all, there's that rapid fire hour with cocktails at 10K from 4 p.m. till 8 p.m. An electrifying after party is definitely a must with DJ Mass Effect and DJ Veno. So don't hesitate, carry the squad and be there. Hey, this Thursday, like after tomorrow, guys. Tomorrow is a public holiday, so you get to rest. Then Thursday, we enter the weekend. And of course, on Thursday as well, Thursday nights have our biggest rock night. Kampala's biggest rock night happens to take place every Thursday at El Nivel Bar and Lounge in Chiwatule. Come through and join us this Thursday and every Thursday, and get to enjoy live rock video mixes by Phil Kiria and Dexter DJ, as well as crazy discounts on

0: 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Rock Night at El Neville Bar and Lounge is proudly supported by 97FM Radio City, where we love life and we love music. And Sato, the first Sato of the month. You know what it is. You know how it goes down a chill out night. Good music, good vibes, and great company this Saturday. Charlie and Pesh bring you the ultimate chill out night at Nina's. Come through and enjoy music by DJ Hakuna and DJ Andre 256. And of course, Waga and a happy hour running from 4 p.m. to 9 p.m. Don't miss out on the vibes, the good energy, and of course, unforgettable night out. Pull up with your squad and let's have a great time. Nina's is located in Charlie Wajala off Chimbeja Road. So come through. I have a guys, if you really cannot tell me you're not good in anything to do in all this. Let's go back to the music with okay, this song, I really loved it all the way from 2014 at 12 years old. Tonix, Mola Moi, definitely a definite lovely throwback. Enjoy.
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anyone on Mulamwa, it's Radio City, by the way. Mulamwa on point. Clock it. Actually, I think Mulamwa is how Gen Z now say clock it. It's one of the many versions.

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3: Good afternoon, I'm Charles Mangalo, the news update on Radio City 97 FM. Government is set to implement the use of collaborative procurement for common user items effective 1st July 2026. This is part of the measures to cut wastage, guard against overpricing of goods and services in government, standardize prices, achieve quality standards, value for money, and maximize economies of scale. The reform is also aimed at making public procurement efficient, transparent, and corruption-free. According to the Permanent Secretary, who is the Secretary of the Treasury, Dr. Ramadan Gobi, the reform will remove middlemen of procurement and also cut down on the lead time. The Ministry of Energy and Mineral Development has revealed that the earthquake that struck Uganda on Sunday night caused no significant damage or loss of life. The tremor occurred at about 9:19 p.m. and was felt across several parts of the country, including Kampala, Lira, Apac, Gulu, Nakasongola, Masindi, Luwero, Wachiso, Mbale, Jinja, the Lake Victoria region, the Lake Choga region, and parts of northern Uganda. Dr. Patricia Letho, the Assistant Commissioner for Communications and Information Management at the Ministry, said no reports of major destruction or casualties had been received following the tremor across the region. Government has commenced direct payments to beneficiaries under the 80 billion shillings cattle restocking program. The program is aimed at rebuilding livestock assets and household incomes across the Acholi, Lango and Teso subregions, areas that suffered decades of conflict, cattle rustling and economic disruption. According to an implementation update issued by the Office of the Prime Minister on Monday, 559 households have so far received 2.8 billion shillings through a digital payment system, marking the beginning of what officials describe as a major rural wealth restoration initiative targeting 16,000 households before the close of the 2025-2026 financial year. Good afternoon.
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on how to love life and love music. You're in the right place, man. We got you. Starting after 12 noon, welcome back to the Mid-Morning Magazine. My name is Jolette, and of course, I kick off this hour splendidly with goodies. Kicking off with you who need some fresh content to watch. Well, don't miss out on fresh content and new channels on Star Times. Beautiful Revenge is now showing on Makura TV every Monday to Friday at 10:15 p.m. for those who love drama series. And for the movie lovers, they've added TLC movies. And for the kids' content, Cartoon Network has been added on there. So recharge your Star Times decoder to bring joy to every member of the family. 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Rock Boom is not recommended to children, pregnant women, lactating mothers, and people sensitive to caffeine. Now, at the end of this hour, Rock Boom does get to bring us what we like to call double play. They kind of know how to begin and end the hour. Must be nice, eh? Double play means we play you one artist, two songs.

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1: 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It was all green light.

direct this to someone, but I won't as yet. Right now, let me give you some goodies. 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

But in sad news, Uganda did lose someone yesterday. 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

0: 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And I'll let you know what happens after that.
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she had her maiden concert on the 29th of May. And honestly speaking, from what I saw, it was good. It was beautiful. There's something about the red lights. I don't know. Anyway, let's get Double Play rolling. Two songs from Karoka Sita, both from 2025. Actually, no, sorry, one from 2023. Kicking off with Chekecha. That's Amazing Women on this one. She featured Vinka and Winnie Nwadi on Chekecha, the remix. Your power play, power move. You get.

It's about 1.5 minutes at the top of the hour to 1 p.m. to your lunch time request hour. So this has been Double Play, and we've double played Carole Kasita today, from Chekecha the remix to Go the remix. She's been doing amazing. The last two songs we played, I don't know if you've noticed, the remixes have been with Swangs Avenue. Mm-hmm.

So you grab yourself a rock boot and remember to open the cup, whatever you see under the cup. Yeah, the images. Whatever you see under the cup is what you wear. You get it. Remember, rock boom is not recommended to children, pregnant women, lactating mothers, and also you who's sensitive to caffeine. Let's take the short break. We'll be right back. Do not touch the dial. When I do get back, lunchtime request hour. You know the numbers to

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What you see is what you win. 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

0: time for the Lunchtime Request Hour. Holler at me. Let me know what you want to listen to, either by calling or texting on the studio line 0703979797 or 0786979797. So this song is already 4 minutes long, so it has taken up 4 minutes of your call. So I will try and keep them as short as possible. Radio City, hello.
1: Hello, good afternoon.
0: Good afternoon, Mr. Ishmael. 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
1: I'm very fine. 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
0: Oh, chitegera! 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
0: Uh-huh.
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1: Yana tani kwa kuita nawe King of Vibes kubanga.
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1: What can I play for you today?
0: There's one song that I wish you could get a song for me to make me so, so happy today.
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0: It's called Ndiwona.
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0: Kama soldier.
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0: Kama soldier. It's called Ndiwona.
1: Ah, banange. I really pray I can get it for you.
0: Okay. And then if you can, then you'll play for me Count On Me by Bruno Mars. Going out to you.
1: Oh.
0: Sako. And Timo. Oh. All of you, my friends.

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No, My Lover Girl by Tatiana. Let's listen to Lover Girl by Tatiana. Aha. Oh, Tatiana, oh, yo.

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2: 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It's time you lock in. 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

thing I'll always appreciate about Ugandan artists, they appreciate us, how we look. They appreciate themselves. They appreciate creation. And they want to actually make sure that you appreciate yourself as well. That's why they make this music. Also, a friend of mine, Julia Sese. The song is called Perfect Imperfection. Closing up the lunchtime request hour. Thank you so much for being a part of the show. It's the Mid-Morning Magazine. We kicked off at 10 a.m. And if you've been in charge, or if you've been with us since 10 a.m., shout out to you, man. If you've been in, tuned in to Radio City since 6 a.m., or since Monday, but if you're always tuned in, I don't know what else to say, man, but I'm grateful. 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

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Where charm meets class, swag meets beauty, and money meets nyash. All in spotlight. Who will walk away with a soulmate? Hello, Mr. Right Season 3 is sponsored by Vaseline, V&A Sherry, and lead sponsor Chinatown. Hello, Mr. Right Season 3. Love.

0: going on in this in this urban wave of music of Uganda. Simanye chigena maso na ye. They brought the lover boys. They brought the bad boys. They brought everything. And honestly, I am just super excited. Met this guy not once, but twice. And then I got to see him perform at Culted Live Rooms just recently, recent edition. Yeah. And he is amazing. Singer, songwriter, recording artist. And honestly, I don't know if he's still a student. Is he still a student?
1: I'm finalizing.
0: Hey, look at you go. Ladies and gentlemen, give it up for Padze. That song you had in the background is called Tonta by Padzen himself. Now I think most of you are already like, ah!

0: Guy, you'll be shocked. But anyway, let's dive into the conversation, man. First, tell me, how are you? How you doing? How you feeling?
1: I'm okay. I'm actually very happy to be here today.
0: Yeah.
1: I'm very excited.
0: It's good to have you.
1: Yeah.
0: By the way, guys, Tazaye Kazena Madje. One of the Madje is also people who I've seen here on my show. I'm like, I'm busy. What's going
2: what
0: on? But anyway, Pazen, let's talk about you, Amma, before we get into your Madje. For guys who are wondering, where did Pajet come from? Because this song sounds, I'm sure someone is listening, like, I know I've heard this song. But, like, who is this guy, Zen? And I also want to know where the name Pajet came from. You know, just tell me how you got into music. Give me that little background story a bit.
1: So, Pajet is a singer-songwriter, Ugandan based.
0: Yeah.
1: I'm Uganda by child.
0: And
1: Pajet is an R&B artist, dancehall sometimes. And the name Pajet was actually a nickname from high school. So it just made more sense to just go with it.
0: Carry it on.
1: You know, like, it was already an identity. They knew me like that. So I was like, let me keep on doing this. With budget,
0: So someone who's wondering, Agambia Limuganda na yenga tetu gauli da manya.
1: Senengorodi.
0: Oh my God, yeah, proper Muganda man. Oh God, that's interesting. Come on, Now this gets me to, you know, asking too, when you got into music, how long ago was it? How long have you been doing this music thing?
1: I've been doing this since 2023. I think that's 3 years now.
0: Wow.
1: And actually, Tonta, the song that has just been playing, is one of my first projects. And I'm actually very excited.
0: This mood as one of your first? That's crazy. Yeah.
1: And it's fascinating that first song got me a lot of opportunities.
0: Come on.
1: And I don't know. I just feel like now this is what I'm supposed to do.
0: You know it.
1: Yeah, I just had to, you know.
0: You say this is what you're supposed to do. Mm-hmm. What you're doing. What are you studying?
1: I'm studying business administration.
0: Woo-hoo.
1: Yeah, but
0: seems you're going to be your own manager at this point.
1: At some point,
0: business. I take good business admin. That's what's up. So, as we get into, you know, talking about more of your music, I want to talk about more of what inspires your sound, because you said you're very R&B, let's say, a little bit of dancehall in there. But what inspires you to sound like that? Why do you like those kinds of sounds?
1: I think by that time I started doing music. I was listening to Oxlade at that time. That was 2022.
0: And
1: he just used to amuse me. I just liked how he used to play with his vocals. And I was like, okay, this is nice. And like, even back in high school, those days, Fik for Maker was some different kind of guy. I like, there's this
0: King
1: feeling
0: Kong.
1: That every time he comes to schools, there's that environment, that feel,
0: the energy,
1: that's real. I was like,
0: different.
1: I like this. I should work hard
0: and get into this kind of thing.
1: So I just had to figure it out and like join the industry by all means.
0: But make it your sound in your way.
1: In my own way.
0: That's what's up, man. I'm super excited for you. You know, you spoke of Oxlade, and I remember there's a friend of mine, a Radio City friend of mine, who says Oxlade ayimbanga kava. I was like, guys, first leave our loving those guys alone. You get?
1: He's amazing. He's amazing.
0: But anyway, this gets me also to ask one last thing before we get into more of your music. I see Shay Vibes coming in as one of your songs on number 9. Tell me about this jam. What is it? What does it mean to you? The song is different pattern.
1: Shay Vibes is a Nigerian artist.
0: Yeah.
1: And I started listening to him last year and I got hooked on.
0: Like, you just started listening
1: just took
0: to
1: me away.
0: Last year.
1: Yeah.
0: Oh man. Welcome
1: I discovered the song and I went back to dig in.
0: I need to find out more about this guy.
1: And I was like, where have I been? Like,
0: but you know, you've been around. Sometimes some artists, you hear the songs going around, and then finally when you get to dive in, you're like, oh God, I knew this all along.
1: I know, right?
0: Well, welcome to the Shay Vibes party. Let's get into Different Pattern by Shay Vibes coming in at his number 9. We're still listening to the top 10 countdown from Pajet himself. He's in the building. Yeah, man, Mr. Tonta. I think I'm going to

The girl said to get to Vemu amateur. Now we be mature. Like, ah, because I'm surrounded by men. Most of them born and raised in Kampala. But I'm not saying you guys.

0: 17 minutes past 2 p.m. EAT. And we literally just got started. We're still hanging out with Budget. Can you hear me properly?
1: Very well,
0: very well. Clear. Ladies and gentlemen, he brings us a playlist. Not before. Is there someone this song was inspired by? Or is it just, you just felt like, man, kamba weyo just chill.
1: Just feel like, you know, I need to give them something like that.
0: Something with more
1: direction.
0: I can't come out because the direction that song takes.

0: told you. Like this new wave of artists, it mixes the bad boys with the lover boys. So it's
1: I don't think so.
0: Okay, so let me ask. Well, let's get into, you know, when you're writing your songs, when you're you know, planning a project, and you know, how you make your discography happen. You said you started singing in 2023, and Tonta was one of the songs you started with first. But before that, of course, there were some others. And I want to know, how did you kick into the industry? For you, what was your method of breaking through into the industry?
1: So before, I used to write in high school, like having books and you just write songs. You know, I was that kind of kid. I was actually low-key. I wasn't a very dangerous person then.
0: I used to
1: write music in books and all that, and it just ended there. And like, maybe when we're in dormitories and like, you know, we sing and it's a vibe and all that. But I think the lockdown period, like, I remember we weren't doing much. So I was like, and I was listening to a lot of music as well, you know. I was like, I should really try this. So shout out to producer Trey. Because he's a guy that helped me to first record. I worked with him. He's a producer. So we actually made it happen. We're actually in touch. But I hadn't yet had that feel that let me go and record. But then he actually hit me up. He's like, we can work. Just pull
0: like
1: up.
0: Just pass by.
1: I was like, it's okay. I went with my book. I started opening pages, so, you know. And then we did Tonta. It was such a beautiful song.
0: Oh, amazing, amazing. Well done, sir. Well done, sir. Well done. So when it comes to the next project you're planning to put out, which you already have, this year you've already started, you've already kicked off the year with so much energy, so much heat, and which gets me to ask, is there a particular theme or direction with what you're putting out this year, what you've already put out?

0: expecting more. I keep seeing Atenau coming soon, soon. Like, when do you guys study?
1: We balance everything.
0: Balance the boat. You're already learning these things early. Must be nice. Yeah. Must be nice. Yeah. Anyway, before we get into our short break, I did have a question that I asked. What did I ask you? As we're talking about, you know, your next project, I just want to know, what is the theme you're following? It sounds like there's a little bit of similarity with what the songs are saying, or the sound. Is there a particular direction you're leading towards? Is there a particular theme or particular message you want us to get from these particular projects that are coming out this year?
1: So basically, Pageant in general, the brand Pageant, the kind of music that it gives. So I'm trying to build up, you know, when you just listen to a song and, you know, this is Pageant. You know? So I'm trying to build up the audience and beautiful music in the line with it. So it's basically building a fan base in general. And like, just going ahead with that.
0: Okay, since we're building a fan base, because now it sounds like there's a lot of Lavingos in the songs. Is this like a Calabas fan base? Like, for you guys, if you have Lavingos, you just come this side, or is it? I don't know. Like, if you love good music, just fall in.
1: I mean, good music it is. So if you love good music, just fall in. Just like you say it is.
0: But it seems you guys, are you? DMs flooded. Is that a problem?
1: It's not a problem.
0: It's not a problem. So are you a lover boy?
1: Maybe. At some point.
0: Yeah, and then the other point, what happened?
1: Business.
0: I tell you, women be a girl, you know, money, and you know, love. When it's money time, don't bring you.
1: Exactly.
0: Strict program. Ladies and gentlemen, it's Pageant in the building. This song Katale and Kando has really actually it has set a certain tone. Now I think people are starting to understand Pageant properly.
1: Yeah.
0: Not just what he plays, but I know what not just what he

0: Yeah.
1: Keep it locked on to 97FM if you have www.radiocity.ug. Go and check him out on all his socials. Pageant this. Yeah, man. If you want to just stream the music, type Pageant. P-A-J-E-N.
0: Exactly.
1: Simple at 7 o'clock. 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

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I'll be contagious.

0: 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The song is titled Tonight by Padzen himself. He's in the building.
1: Yeah.

0: sensual.
1: Dear bestie.
0: Then it starts
1: tonight.
0: With dear bestie. You should not have best friends of the opposite gender. Because

0: pageant.
1: You're sure you've been in music for like 3 years only?
2: Yeah, 3 years.
1: Like when you count properly, it's just 3 years.
2: When I count properly, that's when I officially released my first song. But prior, I was just writing in my book, writing my novel. The music novel.
1: So you wrote these things earlier, like way back, all these... Like,
2: No. Hey. Actually, funnily, the songs I used to write in high school, I've not released any of them. So...
1: What's your high school album?
2: Tujakakolako.
1: You get it. But anyway, tell me about working with Sensual. When immediately this song began, everyone in the studio was like, Sensual. So tell me about working with this guy, because it seems he's a problem.
2: Sensual is a very talented person. That I should say it twice. Because he has an amazing voice and he's a music producer too. We started, he was making production for me prior, before even doing his music.
1: Mm-hmm.
2: But then I was like, you know how you guys can be in studio and you're making music and you're like, you're the one supposed to be singing.
1: You get me. Like just...
2: And he's like, no, not yet. Until I actually forced him to, you know. And from then, it's just amazing work.
1: Yeah, so you're one of those friends that pushes your friends.
2: When I see talent, I'm like, it's really amazing.
1: You're like, my guy, I don't know what you're going to do. We're not going to sleep.
2: You just have to.
1: It's good to have friends like you in my corner. We're going to become friends. Like,
2: very
1: proper good friends.
2: Yeah.
1: That's what's up. Zekati, guys, me, I've gotten a good friend. I don't know about you. Tell me you're free tonight. Feeling the if you want. I don't. Studio audience, movie de Kevio. Studio audience, Gambia. Let me put on the mic and he says it. What have you said, sir?
3: Amber Jolette is going to become the new dear bestie.
1: I wanna make a confession. Guys, Ned Dababi. I'm a good girl. I can't be befriending male species. I can't. It's too much. Let's go. Let's go back into the music. Now, when we get back into the music, I just want to know, when it comes to you writing your songs, do you write from personal experiences? Do you just write out of, I don't know, I've seen things happening around and I want to talk about them? Do people tell you stuff and you're like, well, if I mix this story and that story and the other one, I can get a song? What is it for you? How do you actually come up with what you're going to sing or put out?
2: I think I see things around me and that's what I base on to write, something for people to relate to. Personally, I haven't made music because of someone.
1: Like a money situation where you're like so broke, you're like, man,
2: not yet, but
1: with time. With time. You want to get broke with time?
2: Not getting broke with time.
1: God forbid it anyway. But so when it comes to balancing the work you're doing in your music and you know, finalizing school, because I know final years can be a chokehold sometimes, but how do you balance it? And also, do you think that music is going to be anywhere in the way of you getting further in that other side of your career, or you're just going to just merge them and make them work?
2: I think how I've been managing, for starters, there's always time for everything. You're not going to be studying all the time. You just have to program yourself right. Have timetables. Be like, I'm going to do this at this time. I'll do this at that time. You just have to figure out how your days go. You know, and with that, nothing can be impossible. You know, you have to just program yourself right. And then music-wise, it has to work out. They both have to work out.
1: They have to work out. There's no leaving the other behind.
2: Yeah, you have to work out, by all means.
1: Can I ask, being an artist and being in school, do you get to fend... Do you reach that point where you have to fend off certain attention, or people recognize you and be like, oh my God, you're the guy. Oh my God, you're the guy. Does that attention get to you? Does it... I don't know, do you take advantage of it? I just want to know, does it happen? We might be younger for you, just hide. Guys know two sides of you, you know.
2: Sometimes, but I'm more of a quiet person, low-key. And I won't say that I'm always at school all the time, so it's rare for people to see me.
1: You just go lecture in, out.
2: But then...
1: strict program.
2: But you can find people and they're like, hey, we like your music. It's like, okay. I'm just calm and like low-key,
1: They don't take, those things don't excite you.
2: Nah, not yet.
1: Cannot yet.

0: it seems you like Nigerian artists.
1: I've noticed.
0: But you also like your Ugandan artists properly. Yes. Kwegamba.
2: Beautiful music in general. Mm. It doesn't matter, oh, it's Ugandan music or South African music, as long as it's good sound. Mm. Yeah, that's all that matters.
0: Ashake's forgiveness. Are you one of those who finds it easy to forgive? Yes or no?
2: Very, very, very, very easy. Like, I'm that kind of person. Mm. Yeah. Mm. I don't hold grudges. Mm. Yes. Mm.
0: That's the song Forgiveness, guys. They're encouraging you to do the same. If you're out there and you hold a grudge,
2: they should forgive people.
0: Yeah. Let's get it at number 4. We'll be back, guess when, at number 1. Don't you worry, I'm still with you all the way till 3 p.m. And so is Padgett. Yeah, man. He's driving that show to Demnange.

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Okay, not me, no. I'll be here keeping company.

0: music latest, but also sounding good. You get it? Yeah, man. Why do you like this song? Because I know so many people like this song. You as you, why do you like this song?
1: It's spiritual. Like, it has a spiritual syndrome. Mm-hmm. And it's addictive.
0: Well, it's ka intro, eh?
1: Hey.
0: Already
1: I had to repeat it

0: Like, I can't even tell. Like,
1: how many times? That song asked for water. Do you know sometimes I repeat songs so much, I feel like even the artist is tired of singing. Like, you start feeling like the quality of the song is starting to... Because you've overdone it.
0: I know.
1: That's you, eh? Where were they? So speaking of being back outside, do you go outside?
0: Yes, actually.
1: Yeah, you're a party guy.
0: But once in a while, though.
1: You're a party guy.
0: Not so much,
1: not
0: I would
1: really,
0: say. Yeah,
1: it's
0: not
1: like occasions,
0: really.
1: Like there's something to celebrate.
0: Exactly.
1: But with that with your dance hall songs, you sound like, for you, in the center is where you be in the party. That you are the agenda that their guys are looking for. You get it.
0: I know. But there are two people. There are two personalities there. Actually, don't go out. Maybe if it's occasion. But the music, just to be for the party people. Yeah.
1: Okay. Call it a band.
0: Call it a band.
1: As what's up. So, I did take a listen into this brand new song you did with Aizuka, baby. I think you released it last month.
0: Last month. 29th
1: of last month.
0: Yes.
1: Hey, how can you music Friday? And then I'm active. I was very active. I said, this new music Friday is not going to miss me. I'd missed a lot of them, and that one I just couldn't. I couldn't miss it.
0: Exactly.
1: So tell me about this brand new song. How did you and Aizuka sit down to make a track? What was the vibe? And what is Like Me all about? Really? Is it Like Me or Like Me?
0: Like Me. That's me. Like, have you ever had a nigga like me? Something like that.
1: So how did you guys make this track? Tell me about it.
0: So me and Aizuka, we actually linked up. They were doing content for their song, and I was also going to do content.
1: So we
0: actually met at the same point. Like everyone was going to shoot. So actually, we just had to, you know, exchange contacts, and the next day we just
1: you
0: had
1: to. That's what's up. Making things happen like immediately.
0: Yeah.
1: Not sleeping on job.
0: And it's a vibe, actually.
1: Oh, of course, man. Yeah, I trust

0: song. I want to know who produced it.
1: The song was produced by Sensual.
0: Sensual?
1: Yes, Sensual.
0: Guys, I sense problems.
1: I told you.
0: Every
1: told
0: song
1: you.
0: I've had here that has Sensual in it, I sense problems.
1: Problems.
0: Problems. Problems.
1: That guy needs to be arrested.
0: Mad. Mad. But anyway, so before we get into closing this amazing interview, I just want to know what next for Pageant. If you have, what performances are coming up? What projects are coming up? What should we look out for? Social media handles? What maybe visuals? Because I had you talking about shooting. And I just want to know, you know, what should we look out for as we're excited, you know?
1: Trust me, the archives are too packed.
0: You want to empty the archives.
1: Yeah, too packed. There's a lot of music. I have a lot of collaborations. I have a lot of singles as well. So just
0: you
1: keep
0: don't
1: waiting.
0: Give, yeah. You, have to give, you don't want to give us like hints, banange.
1: Not right now.
0: Just. We want just peep.
1: I like. I like

0: to this, you said you have a lot of surprises coming up.
1: Yeah.
0: Do we see an EP? Do we see an album? Are they singles? How are we going to be dropping these surprises? How soon can we expect the next one? And stuff like that, man. Are you going to be performing anywhere that we need to know about?
1: So an EP, most probably. An EP.
0: That's exciting.
1: I'm putting my work, you know, I'm putting a lot of time in it, so that by the time it comes out, it's amazing, you know.
0: Best of luck, man. Best of luck.
1: We can't wait. So for now, it's basically the EP.
0: Okay. Do we have a date release?
1: Not yet.
0: English.
1: Still in the planning phase.
0: So how can people contact Padzen? How can people find Padzen? If I want to keep my notifications buzzing, where do I go? What do I click? All that stuff.
1: So Padzen, TikTok, Instagram, it's at Padzen This. Basic. At Padzen This. Just everywhere. That's what I use.
0: Yeah, man. Everywhere. I have a bus. One last question for the ladies. Are you single?
1: Let's first play the next song.
0: On to his number one song, guys. Thank you so much for being a part of the show. His name is Padzen. We're going to leave you with his number one song featuring Izuka, baby. The song is Like Me. Hasn't have you ever gotten a guy like him?
1: Have they?
0: They haven't.
1: I don't think they have.
0: But the question is for me. Hilarious. Let's go to number one, Wama. Shout out to Izuka, baby. He's also on this track. And the song is by Padzen, Like Me. Do you want to give the guys like a little intro before we get into it? Yeah, man.
1: Have you ever been a nigga like me? You be dealing with boys, I'm a different league. And the way you went, shorty, was so IG. You seem to be divine while you sipping in the sea.
0: Guys, me, I'm out. It's been a pleasure having you, Padzen. Definitely. Please come back.
1: It's been a pleasure being here.
0: Yeah, man, I know. Guys, be blessed out there. Don't do anything I wouldn't do. So let us out.

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4: Good afternoon, I'm Charles Mangala with the news on Radio City 97 FM. The Ministry of Health has confirmed 6 new cases of Ebola virus disease in Uganda. The cases are among contacts that already confirmed cases. Now, according to the ministry, there are 15 total confirmed cases, 12 admissions, 1 death, 2 discharges, and 668 contacts under follow-up. Moving on, the Bank of Uganda reaffirms its commitment to supporting Uganda's agricultural sector through affordable financing, financial literacy, and practical stakeholder engagement. Through the Agricultural Credit Facility, Bank of Uganda is helping unlock affordable financing for farmers, agro-processors, and agribusinesses across the country. Edward Mugira, the Director Administered Funds Department, made the revelation during the launch of the 2026 Seeds of Gold Farm Clinics, held under the theme Climate Smart Farming for Bumper Harvests. The National Environment Management Authority, NEMA, has resumed the restoration of Kalidubi wetland in Mbogo village along Entebbe Express Highway. The restoration exercise that began last year was paused to give the encroachers time to vacate the wetland. Now the restoration exercise will continue to areas of Busabala in the upcoming days. The Electoral Commission warns against violence during the Chikuwe LC5 by-election campaigns. Now, last week, the Commission nominated 2 candidates to contest in the Chikuwe LC5 by-election. These are Fenekansi Timanyire of the National Unity Platform, NUP Party, and Pade Chisembo of the National Resistance Movement, NRM Party. Manuel Twine, the Chikuwe District Returning Officer, has appealed to candidates to prevent their supporters from engaging fights or hate speech and has directed them to ensure compliance with campaign laws. Coming up is The Jam. Good afternoon.
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0: like a weekendish Tuesday. It's a Friday-ish Tuesday because tomorrow is a public holiday. Tomorrow is Mother's Day. The big celebrations will not be happening, but yesterday we told you there will be some celebrations, but only for VVIPs. If you got the invite, if you don't have an invite yet, stay in your home tomorrow.
1: I don't think many people are eager to. In my life, I know like two people who attend Mother's Day, and like they both stopped. Like they used to go and everything, but they both stopped.
0: I know one. Payo.
1: Yeah. Payo. Man, Payo is Senyuaro. He's like, man, real of religion. The last time I saw Payo, I found him at Nina Tu's, where the Chalice do their thing. And he was with his wonderful wife. It was during Lent.
0: Yeah.
1: And they were taking tea. Yeah. And I'm like, you actually come to the bar with your wife and you take tea? Like,
0: very serious Catholic people.
1: I
0: am those Catholics that misrepresent. But yeah, it's a good thing to have some friends who are representing you.
1: Okay,
0: they'll defend you on the heaven's gates. Like that, and I know them. They're good.
1: I feel I'm religious, but like normal. You understand what I mean?
0: Normal.
1: Like if I go to my parents' place and they're like, guys, let us pray. And they start, our Father. I go on like, who art in heaven, thy Lord be thy name.
0: Even every kid in like P1 knows our Father.
1: No, but people don't pray. There's a time.
0: But you said when you go to your parents. You when you're at your home?
1: Yo, first chill. I think you're moving too fast. Do you know there was a time I had to lead, come up with a sermon?
0: Oh, what?
1: Yeah, this is as recent as like 3 years or four ago. Like,
0: what did you do?
1: I came up with a sermon. Like, I had to preach. And I came up with...
0: So you had to look like for a chapter in the Bible and then preach about it?
1: I don't... Okay. For starters, I was preaching to family members. Nephews and like parents and stuff like that. And my sermon, I thought was a cool one. It was about... an artist who died in the war. Yeah. Okay. I can't explain. I can't start preaching to you, Esteri, because I don't think, I think you won't allow.
0: Did they ask you to preach again?
1: No, but even the other people were preaching in tongues.
0: It was unsuccessful.
1: No. But it was a good sermon. Like, I look forward to... But anyway, welcome to the show. How are you?
0: I'm good, Phil. How are you?
1: You're putting on a sweater.
0: Yeah.
1: And they say June, July, August is going to be extremely hot.
0: Yeah, it is kind of hot. But it rained this morning. Anyway, Kampala weather is very confusing.
1: Yeah. But I don't think that sweater helps. It's very thin.
0: It's very light. Yeah. So it's pretty much just...
1: Design?
0: You want
1: it to look good for me?
0: Yes, I did.
1: Oh, even this lie, you can add it onto your...
0: Don't worry, tomorrow I'm going to pray on Mother's Day.
1: Let us do this, guys. Welcome to the show where we are grown and sexy. Yeah, where we are grown.

0: is Terry. This is The Jam. This is A Spiral. With Who Is Your Guy, the remix. Tiwa Savage on this as well as...
1: Some good music from Niger. This is The Jam. Get in touch with us and be a part of the show. The numbers to call us 0703-0786-9797-9797. But are you looking to win big? 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
0: Guys, we have a sports update at 5:30. And like we said yesterday, we are going to start previewing the World Cup. Today, we'll let you know everything about Group A, but the world's biggest sporting event is upon us. And yeah. 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Not necessarily sponsor, but the official beer, okay, of the FIFA World Cup 2026. Alcohol is not for sale to persons under the age of 18. 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
0: 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There's Beautiful Revenge on Makula TV every Monday through to Friday at a 10:15 p.m. That's for the drama series. There's also TLC Movies, which is a new channel for movie lovers. Cartoon Network is also available for the kids' content. 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
1: The government is taking shape as a being vetted. Today is day 2. And we are now preparing for the State of the Nation address. So the State of the Nation address will happen this Thursday.
0: It's this
1: June
0: Thursday.
1: The 4th at 2 p.m. Yes.
0: Oh my God. Thursday, 2 p.m.
1: Mm-hmm.
0: Okay, first finalize. I'm getting excited.
1: Yeah, so anyway, they say it should be broadcasted all national TVs and radio channels. So yeah, you should be able to listen into that. But second thing, Ebola update.
0: Before we get to Ebola, the State of the Union address happens in Parliament, meaning by Thursday, Wajakubaba Maziba Minister Bona 80 something, hopefully, and tomorrow is a public holiday. But these days, it doesn't talk mob, so it might not affect the jam. If it starts at 2, these days by like 3 will be done. Yeah, but anyway, you guys can listen to it on 97 FM Radio City. Over to Ebola.
1: Yes, over to Ebola. The Ministry of Health has now confirmed 6 new Ebola cases in the country. That brings the total number of confirmed cases in Uganda to 15. The ministry says 12 patients are currently admitted, 2 have been discharged, 1 death has been recorded. They still have 668 contacts that they are following up with.
0: Okay, do we have any details on these new cases? Are they maybe contacts?
1: They said they are contacts for people who had been previously diagnosed.
0: All right, so these are not community cases.
1: They say it's actually community passing on. But of course, remember, we had health workers who are who were infected, and then they went out into their communities before we knew.
0: Auntie, okay, what I'm asking is this. Mm. You see, of course, everyone comes from a community, but if the new cases are known or suspected contacts, let me say if you met me and you went to Ogolobi and they found you that side, it means you're already within the radar, rather than someone just popping up out of the blue in Mutongo. Now, if someone pops up out of the blue, let me say in Mukono, then you have to worry a lot if you start getting cases that are not either health workers or known contacts. But there was that issue at the Elegu border yesterday.
1: What happened?
0: There was this is in Namuru.

0: district, there is a man, now Paston, and they had taken him to the Elegu Border Health Facility because he died of suspected Ebola, like he was showing symptoms, but the residents of the area went and caused chaos and, in quotes, stole the body.
1: Course.
0: Yeah, this is a Elegu. No, those are the things that...
1: Those are the things that actually worry you.
0: Yeah,
1: because
0: man.
1: Now when people start doing things like that, of course, infection rates. Now, who's going to trace those people and their contacts?
0: And also, and we don't know whether it was Ebola, because they were supposed to test him.
1: Because now, if they can't even confirm if it's Ebola, then you don't even know. Should we isolate these people? Should we not? How do we even find who was involved in the circus and who wasn't, who touched the body? But that has been happening a lot in DRC. A lot of people saying the government is just trying to keep our relatives away from us, stealing back the bodies, burning down our health centers that are refusing to give them access to Ebola patients. And
0: there is a lot of psychological things that come with Ebola, and that's the biggest problem. Whenever we've got Ebola in Uganda in the recent times, the statistics show that people that die from other diseases like malaria increase, because a person will have malaria but they fear going to the health center rwakuba Ebola either bacho mufuna oba bati ambe baji agamba baina Ebola. So people, especially in the rural areas,
1: of course, if you tell me like the clinic near me is holding Ebola patients,
0: you
1: I'm
0: will
1: not going
0: go.
1: There.
0: So more people are passing away. But finally on this, maybe Esteri, I saw the Ministry of Health. You said we have how many recoveries? Like the people that
1: just
0: have...
1: Just 1 second.
0: And that's important, but...
1: The people who have been discharged from hospital are only two.
0: Okay. Okay, well, we don't know whether those recovered or they were contacts who ended up not having Ebola. You get the information they're sharing.
1: I think they actually recovered.
0: Okay. Now, I have news for them. Because the Ministry of Health said men who recover from Ebola should avoid sex for at least 6 months. Okay, they say, oh, use the condom correctly. But...
1: For you, that's not even an option. Just like
0: this
1: that.
0: This is very scary.
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0: 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But let's get ready for the biggest party. The Tesla Light Neon Rave is here to light up your city on Saturday the 6th of June. The crew is showing up at Supremacy Lounge in Nakulavie for the Tesla Light Neon Rave. Get ready for high-energy dance performances, electric rave vibes, exciting offers on alcohol, and dance crews battling it out for a chance to win over 5 million shillings in the grand finale. 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Tesla Light, turn on your light. 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
1: 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Okay, for starters, Esteri,
0: what's up?
1: I think what app do you use most, as like social media? That includes WhatsApp and like.
0: I would have to say WhatsApp and maybe Twitter.
1: Of the two, which one do you use most?
0: Twitter, maybe, because okay. I'm not texting all the time.
1: Yeah. Okay, let us do this. The Uganda Communication Commission has released their latest market report. It includes many things. Some of the things I would love to bring to your attention is that in the first 3 months of this year, Ugandans, we transacted through mobile money. This covers both networks, all networks. Forgive me if you're like UTL, I'm sorry. But mobile transactions were 2.37 billion in 3 months, meaning people are going really, really mobile money. But also, at the end of last year, at December, there were 57.3 million active phones. Those are Babala SIM card, not necessarily phone. And within the first 3 months, they increased by 4 million to 61.6. So just in 3 months, these 3 months, we've activated about 4 million new SIM cards.
0: Yeah. Do you know how many border guys, after borrowing, you leave that network, you go and buy another SIM card for another network?
1: Doesn't it like get back to you? Doesn't it affect you?
0: I think it's supposed to. It's supposed to affect you, like credit rating and things like
1: but
0: that.
1: I mean,
0: but the guy will tell you, me, am I going to a bank to borrow money? Good luck.
1: Okay. We should get the numbers of how much money people are borrowing off mobile networks as compared to, say, banks or circles or these corporations. But anyway, the social media numbers are also out, Esteri. And TikTok has overtaken WhatsApp to become Uganda's most subscribed to social media platform. That is big. Imagine, like, WhatsApp.
0: WhatsApp is a messaging app, so you'd think that is a necessity over things like TikTok.
1: Yeah, man.
0: Yeah.
1: But the numbers show that right now, TikTok has 10.8 million subscribers in Uganda.
0: And it's so interesting. Do you know both my parents are on TikTok now?
1: For what? But your parents are cool. Mine are not.
0: My parents are both in their 70s, but they're on TikTok.
1: All right. So after TikTok, it's WhatsApp. And man, I'm going to give you this, but Twitter, be ashamed. You people are not as important. So TikTok, 10.8 million. WhatsApp, 9.9 million. After those two, it's YouTube, 6.5 million subscribers. Then Snapchat. After YouTube, it's a big drop. Snapchat, 2.8 million. 2.8 million. Apparently, people on Snapchat are sending themselves funny videos.
0: Snapchat is alive in the nighttime.
1: So there's 2.8 million. I'm hoping like 1.4 men and 1.4 women. But talk about 1.4. Instagram, 1.4 million.
0: Instagram is less than Snapchat.
1: Yeah, man.
0: That's interesting.
1: Yeah, like I think those people moved to TikTok. And after that, it's Twitter.
0: Oh.
1: Yeah, as of March this year. Twitter, all of you guys in Uganda, who make noise, boys, trending. Twitter has 700,000 subscribers.
0: I watched a video
1: over
0: TikToker talking about Twitter.
1: Yeah.
0: And they were saying, you guys don't know. Like, you don't know what's happening over there. And they were just saying,
1: I don't know, it's just saying for you Twitter people.
0: And maybe that's the problem with Twitter.
1: Okay,
0: Twitter is very... It's first of all, Twitter is very much about words, not videos, not pictures. Slay queens, don't thrive on Twitter.
1: To put it this way, TikTok in Uganda has more than 10 million people. As compared to the people on Twitter.
0: Mm-hmm.
1: WhatsApp has more than 9 million people. As compared to the YouTube, more than 5 million. Snapchat, more than 2 million. Instagram, about 800K. And
0: you
1: man,
0: see, on TikTok, you post a video and then they tell you, first stand up and do a 360.
1: But
0: how
1: guys,
0: are you going to do that
1: do
0: on
1: this.
0: Twitter?
1: You can still check out our Twitter, okay? It's at 97.
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1: Bigger, bolder, and hotter than ever. Is back in season 3 on Stateng's Makula Chika, starting 15th March every Sunday at 8 p.m. This is Uganda's ultimate TV dating show, where intentional kings step up and confident queens dominate the stage, where charm meets class, swag meets beauty, and money meets nyash. All in spotlight. Who will walk away with a soulmate? Hello Mr. Right season 3 is sponsored by Vaseline, via Asia and lead sponsor Chinatown. Hello Mr. Right season 3. Love, vibes, drama.
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0: with a 256. It's time for So Cool, where we get to introduce to you a brand new Ugandan song. 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

0: 97. The song is Moto. Okay, Moto. Estella, I think Moto is like fire in our official language.
1: Okay. We always forget that part.
0: Man, let us talk to the people.
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2: Do you know this Kenyan musician?
1: Which one?
2: He's called Rosary.
0: Rosary.
2: Yes.
0: What's up with Rosary?
2: She has a song with Dan. Is it Spice Diana? Maybe Jangwondawe. Me, all along I thought she's the one.
0: Yeah.
1: Blue 3.
2: Yeah. This is a 10 out of 10.
0: 10 out of 10.
2: Yes.
1: Carly, thank you for calling in, Michael.
0: Thank you so much, Michael. He says, sounds like a Rosary, the Kenyan, Kenyan girl. Okay, moving on. This is a Blue 3 with Moto.
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3: Story.
1: Hi, Generosity, how are you?
3: Good evening, thank you for the show.
1: Thank you for being a part of it.
3: Had guy.
0: Generosity.
3: Wherever they show.
0: Papa, wherever they chiva, angako buri German.
3: Anyway, about this song, it's an average song. Mkaliao.
0: Mugambi kaliao.
3: 2 out of 10.
0: O chimanyi mbu average to evera 5. Average chitegeza. Au halfway.
3: O luzungu, 5 out of 10 kali.
0: Kale generosity, thank you so much.
1: His true marks are 2 out of 10.
0: He's true and 2. So he was supposed to say below average. But anyway.
1: Radio City, hello.
4: Hey, how are you?
1: I'm good, Ambassador. How are you?
4: You're doing okay. For you?
0: Yes, sir.
4: Oh, Gambodia.
0: Why? Yes, but yeah, to the papa.
4: Where are Gara?
0: Yo.
4: What cup is it? Tuso, Uagirachi.
0: Is it Pagina Steady, Jawagira, Jakumbu? Jawagira,
4: Jawagirachi. So, about the song, I'll give it a 7 out of 10.
0: 7.
4: Yeah.
0: All right then, thank you so much, Ambassador, all the way from Muyenga. He says 7 out of 10 for Blue 3, the girl group. Hello.
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5: Hello, Sid and Esteri. Good afternoon.
1: Hi, good afternoon to you, Ismail. How are you?
5: Hi, Sid. Sid, hi.
0: Oh, hi.
1: Yes,
0: we
1: exactly.
0: Hey! Ni kawe kebakubye akolimba luno.
1: They don't look like that.
0: Baringa bali mu first year ya university.
5: Katonda wangu.
0: Yes, sir.
5: I was
0: lucky, 8 out of 10.
5: Yes.
0: Feeling sorry for Brother Ken. Thank you so much, General Ismail. Ismail says 8 out of 10. They look amazing in these photos that they're taking lately. Huh?
1: They do.
0: They look really, really nice, man. You might end up anyway.
1: Radio City, hello.
5: Radio City.
1: Hello.
5: Thank you for calling me.
0: Oh, the bitch we guy we.
5: Agama katika guy.
0: Why?
5: Ndavya kana kwa ya kali mukoo now.
0: Oh, chibebi vaji testeri.
5: Acha gala nyuma na mwina combination ya tabwe yu.
0: Nake siwa nchigamba, the combination ya fekola na ete chipuli nisa. Okay.
1: Just
0: you.
1: Called it to say hi.
0: Yeah, man. Again, 0786 97 97 97. Esteri, was Blue 3 black ladies in Uganda?
1: Yes, black ladies of Uganda.
0: Of Uganda. Mm. That wasn't very innovative by Steve Z. That's lousy.
1: But you know what? When you made it Blue 3, it just seemed cool in the 2000s. Now,
0: Black ladies of Uganda, really?
1: No, I never called them that. We just stuck with Blue 3 and ignored the other parts.
0: And these ones, in the last parliament, they would never get a gig to perform at parliament.
1: You need to be a bit.
0: A what? A story. What do you make of Blue 3's black? Oh, no, Blue 3's motto. What is it about? Like
1: I
0: fire
1: no
0: in the. man, this girl is talented, you
1: but
0: guys.
1: But you know, one thing that I have seen about them, like, these days, what they're doing is like Chameleon. Mm. You just release, like, one song a year, then you get, like, two, three shows, and you move on.
0: And even those shows, I think, mainly we want you for the other songs, not this new one.
1: Nothing is, no one is really showing up to listen to the new jam. And the thing is, the new songs are all very meh. Like, and I'm not saying that they're bad, they're not horrible.
0: You talk, because me, I can't talk freely, so you talk.
1: They're just all right.
0: Okay.
1: And, like, is this a song that would compete on the charts at the moment? What? I don't know. So.
0: No. It's, by the way, if you don't want, you don't have to rate the song.
1: It's a 5 out of 10.
0: I don't know, I'm going to reconcile this. Lillian is
1: we love you, Lillian.
0: And me, I decided in this job, Jackie used to be my friend back in the day.
1: Then. Lillian is my friend.
0: So of them, it's Lillian that's my buddy, she's a really nice person.
1: She is.
0: Me, I decided this job will not separate me from people. Sijaku down on your gazebo max of what you know, who full mess and gave out. Mundake 8 out of 10. This is actually, it might even be a 9. They sound really nice, think. And I know Lillian is listening in, and she's a former employee at this particular station. So, Esteri, again, you do, 10. 9 out of 10. Tugendenezo. Thank you so much. So cool on 97 FM Radio City Blue 3 with a new one called Moto. Zambrota on Twitter says a proper 7 out of 10. Check this out, man. In the next hour, 4 p.m. hour, City Talk. We are going to talk about food.
1: Mm-hmm.
0: Isn't this the first time? Like we're doing a City Talk.
1: About food?
0: Yeah. You're wondering? No, it's not about world records or trying to break them. Basically, the Ministry of Education has introduced some new guidelines. And one of them is that all cooks, bulimufumbi musomero, pangayamala P7, all cooks must at least have completed P7. If you've not finished your P7, PLE, you're not allowed to cook in a school. Man,
1: tough times.
0: In the next hour,
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0: Urban Kaboo with Miracles, my favorite song of his EP, of their EP.
1: I saw people praising APAS for showing up on time, and apparently he's very professional.
0: They say he's quite the professional.
1: Yeah.
0: So, good stuff for him.
1: Again, I can't say anything. Yeah. So if that's what they say, it's true. Well done to you, Mr. Bagonza, and also to Maureen.
0: Maureen know her?
1: She's the manager and sister.
0: Well done.
1: Yeah, I think she's the one telling him.
0: I thought you were going to break the girl's heart by telling them, actually, that's the madame.
1: She's the manager, and of late I'm seeing a lot of love things on her status. So girls will have APAS. Don't worry about this one.
0: It's not him.
1: this is just a sister.
0: It is the state of and love. We're still jamming. Welcome to the second hour of the show. And Enotam Ewoma, even better than the last one, this back-to-school season. We've got up to 120 million up for grabs. 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

0: Radio City 97 FM. Like we said at the tail end of the previous hour, in this hour, we are going to talk about food, we are going to talk about employment, and we are going to talk about many things circled around the Ministry of Health and Education. Now, Banangi, this might sound simple, now, yeah, it is not. So the Ministry of Health, of Education and I said health and education. I meant education and sports. The Ministry of Education has issued some guidelines, and they say food cooks and food basically ababafumbi bomu bakusomero. What kind of training? How do these schools even pick these cooks? Do they just pick a guy with muscles?
1: With the biggest muscle that can mingle in a portion.
0: I think that's a qualification. I think it's more important. If you're going to cook for a whole school, I think
1: muscle mass is important.
0: Yeah, before anything else. Like, I'm thinking, anyway. So they have introduced all these and the conditions, and they're saying cooks, by the way, also matrons, but we'll focus on cooks here. They say matrons in schools should at least have completed P7, but they're also saying cooks in school, for you okufumbe mede musomero, you must at least have finished P7. You must be a P7 graduate. Sibi no na soma kopaka P4, nengenda neni mavichi, now I'm mingling posho. Wow, this posho thing is not easy. Today on City Talk, that's exactly what we want to hear from you about. Want to have you to have your say, because we feel like it's not just about food. It's about employment. It's about very many things. And that's why on the second day of June 2026 at Radio City City Talk, we ask, what is your reaction to the new Ministry of Education policy that all school cooks must at least be P7 graduates?

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1: Just. People need to listen to John Black.
0: John Black has some really good music. And of course, we're the station that loves life and loves music. And of course, we want to love seeing you win. And Uganda's already winning big in the Beta Gumita Near Predator promotion. 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
1: 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I will tell you guys is that the Tuscamout band nights are back, okay? 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Excessive consumption of alcohol is harmful to your health, not for sale to persons under the age of 18, and please enjoy responsibly. Esteri, what are your thoughts about the ministry saying all cooks must at least be P7 graduates? All cooks in all schools.
0: I just want to know who complained about the cooks.
1: You don't have to complain.
0: No, as in,
1: they're watching out for the kids, Esteri. The kids can't complain. They don't know.
0: They can. My thing is, there are so many things that we should look into when it comes to schools and education and what. I'm like, look into the diet that you're feeding these kids before you look into
1: the schools.
0: No, the
1: schools are private. It's not us, the government, feeding them.
0: Schools are not private.
1: Okay.
0: Well, trust me, a lot of this enforcement will only go to government schools. But my thing is, instead of looking into the diets of the schools, you're looking into the cooks. I don't know what sort of qualification you're supposed to have to mingle pot or boil rice.
1: It can't be nothing. Like, you can't just be born and you come to my school and you cook for the children.
0: You actually can.
1: No. Okay.
0: You just need to know how to cook.
1: Like, right.
0: Do you know how to...
1: So why did you...
0: Also, and different schools have different dietary arrangements.
1: Yeah.
0: We know that most schools within the country are probably feeding their kids on the same food pretty much every day.
1: Maybe some...
0: Cassie, do you know how to mingle? Do you know how to hold the mingling stick? That's all you need to know. I understand that you might say, are they going to poison our kids? But I don't think that's what it is, because the school cooks are not dietitians. They don't determine what they are going to cook. They just cook what is available. So I don't see, why?
1: Wow. It's hard to argue with that. But I'll say this. For starters, Zambrota on Twitter says, I think it's a good move. Students need to easily communicate to them, to the cooks.
0: To the cooks.
1: And to them and staff. However, most of them who are currently working will lose jobs because Abasinga Tevasoma is saying this policy is going to bring problems. Now, in my household... I've had different house helps. There is no turnover like for house helps.
0: Yeah,
1: I will tell you.
0: Indeed.
1: Those, But I've seen from ourselves abasoma na abatasoma. Olaba mukozi ewaka eyasoma atasoma ko. Do you see bunobu cloth obugoye obustula esepichi from maybe the sigiri or the gas or whatever. She will carry the saucepan with the kagoye. She will put the saucepan on the floor. Even the kagoye on the floor. Then over ayongereka amanda over jeko gas. Then she will pick them up. Stand. One who has gone to school. In school they don't have to teach you that. But ajakuba manyi akagoye akakwate bintu byo tetukateka kutaka.
0: No, Philip. Let me tell you, that is cleanliness, you learn it from your home. Either you know how to be clean or you don't. Because there are many people who are totally uneducated, but they are even cleaner than
1: I think you've watered down a big point. But these cooks, some people say they even put sweat and 2 years away. But if you've studied a bit, togenda sura mugundi.
0: Can you imagine? Because you know, also buy for them protective equipment. You know those head sweat bands?
1: Wow, like tennis players, like Rafael Nadal.
0: To hold that sweat. Now, where do you think the guy is going to sweat from?
1: Let us do this. Not that this wasn't a serious note, but more serious note. Is it too much to ask when this government made education free of charge a very long time ago? Is it too much to say, UPE has been around for almost 20 years or more, I don't know, but for you to be a cook in school, you must have completed P7. I mean, it's almost free. Is that too much to ask, really?
0: It is too much to ask because...

0: are you going to now increase the pay for those ones who are educated?
1: Okay, you, then you say it's okay, but mutuongele kusente. Those are two different conversations. Mm-hmm. Of the one for, you can't say it's
0: and
1: okay.
0: And you know that conversation is never going to happen.
1: Yeah, but I get your point. And that now borders on minimum wage. Because there are some that have not... I can't get my child and pay school fees. These days, every school, never gamba bulitamu mitwala asatu guka. Up to P7 just for him to go and mingle posho.
0: Exactly.
1: So how much are you
0: imagine
1: paying them?
0: Imagine that investment on, in the mingling.
1: Education is free in quotes.
0: Is it?
1: You're asking me? It is.
0: It's not.
1: You, where did they say?
0: You go to any UPE school in your neighborhood and tell them, I've come here just to study. I have nothing.
1: When we get back, your calls. Okay.
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5: 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Do my

0: where today we are talking about, should school cooks be required to have a P7 leaver certificate? Yeah, did you sit for PLE? If you did not, well, you don't qualify to be a school cook. Let us know. Is it the same? 0703 0786 97 97 97.
1: Man, when you say the higher you go, the more pissed I get. Mm-hmm. If you say that P7, you can be a cook. Mm-hmm. S6, you can be
0: an MP.
1: it's just ridiculous.
0: Even teachers, even primary school teachers, we told them they needed to have a degree.
1: Yeah. Yet,
0: yeah, your MPs who are making the laws,
1: okay.
0: Actually.
1: I appreciate, guys, you can call anytime. So before even going on, let us maybe first give you people priority.
0: Radio City, hello?
2: Good afternoon
0: to you. How are you?
2: But even that qualification is zero and rated. You should be like senior 4.
1: Senior 4? To be a cook, mingling posho in a Charlie Wajara primary school.
2: Let me tell you, Phil. You are living with life. This food is going to be eaten by thousands and thousands of people. How are you going to be preparing? Then there was a time when you are still in high school. We had a cook called Aris. Well, you could find him sweating and all that kind of then testing the question whether it is okay, whether it's soft or hard and all that kind.
1: Kati Ismail.
0: How much was that cook paid?
1: Man, muna fuye bitabo bya fe omuntu oyagala some paka PS4 gani na S4 agenda go yakawunga nga S6 obera MP.
0: Imagine your school fees.
2: Kati wala wasiwe. One of the hotel, but you put one together.

0: application of my
1: Okay, what problem have we had? The things you're talking about, and I'm glad you're a doctor and you're also working in the education system. What problem have we had? And maybe just give us one school where we can say, because omusomi obomufumbi te yamala P7 katwafu na ekizibu kino.
2: But also in P7, what are you going to learn that is going to change what how you're going to
0: I'm not satisfied.
1: Cooks should not interact with
2: cooks. I've never even talked to anyway, a cook.
1: Ismail. Add some soup. Okay, we can get different people to serve.
0: Okay.
1: It's not the cooks that used to serve. You understand what I mean? Like, they used to cook. Actually, Budo Junior Menega to Sanganda Kumasawani already. Go on your Yeriko Kawukum Yomutono. Get your Joro now.
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1: Gale Riganda liye muweva le nyo. And big up to everyone in Kabara Gala. That entire street, man. We love you guys. 0703 and 0786 9797. This is Catman Hysteria.
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2: kubanga nabo tebaina sente ezo nyingi.
1: And weirdly, so far all seem to agree that with the Minister of Education, which said for you to be a cook in school, you must have completed P7. And Catman, just like the gentleman before him, says, yes, I support that. Radio City, hello.
4: Hello, Big Phil.
1: Yes, sir.
4: Wagwan,
1: blood. Yep.
4: Now you see, I really started up to P7 and went to any other place. As I'm informed, there is no anything that is taught in primary about cooking.
1: Mm-hmm. Okay, but maybe it's general literacy. Yeah?
2: Like wash your hands before you
1: cook. Yeah. Before you come to add sugar, you first wash your hands a bit.
2: I think they teach that at home.
4: That is just ethical. Everyone knows. Yeah.
1: No, not everyone knows.
4: I'm telling you, Phil.
1: So you don't agree? You said they leave anyone, whether you've stopped in P1 or never went to school, you can be a cook. All right. Thank you so much. And Esteri, clearly it disagrees with the people before. It says no need. There's nothing in the primary curriculum designed towards being a chef.
2: And let me tell you, if we were cooking,

0: like some sophisticated meals and saying, oh, I would have said, oh, start like a nutritional course for the people who are cooking this stuff. But okay. I know what meals.
1: Oh, let me just ask Esteri, which job should have P7 as minimum requirement? Or cutting up to Gambia, which job should we say? Should we say, for example, to be a con, you must have done P7 or.
0: For what?
1: Okay, so which job?
0: So you can pass out.
1: Yes. First, wait, John, I'm not letting you go away from this because we have pastors that didn't complete P7.
0: No, even pastors. Pastors need to even go to theological school.
1: So is there any job in this metron? They also say
0: yes. Now metron.
1: Yeah.
0: Let me tell you. Now when it comes to a metron,
1: a dormitory,
0: or metron. A dormitory, I don't know what are the male guys called. Anyway,
1: metrona.
0: No, okay. But anyway, I feel like the a role that maybe you need some education for,
1: of like
0: because
1: P7?
0: You actually get to interact with these students on a day-to-day basis. So one, you need understanding. You're going to speaking.
1: That is understood.
0: And you're going to need.
1: I feel like you've got, and I feel like I have you in the course. P7, Bogamba. Bomara S6, you can be an MP, be a minister, and a president.
0: P7, Bogamba. It's too low for metrons.
1: It's okay. You feel it's too low for metrons. Mm. So what P7? Tetuina mulimu gwetu mwa.
0: P7, you can do everything.
1: What do you mean?
0: Like, everything.
1: Man, that woman.
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0: 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A mistakable Captain Added. 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

0: 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You send in your relationship issues and we try to find you some solutions. Today on Crazy Stupid Love, we have a lady who needs our help. She says, my boyfriend usually tells me things, a lot of things involving his work, the places he hangs out, even his level of faithfulness to me. But I realized he forgets that he told me and repeats the stories and tells me different versions. I've realized he's lied to me about some things, but they're small. Should I wait until he lies about something that breaks my heart, or should I dump him now?
1: The guy tells her things.
0: Mm-hmm. Yeah, and this is such a male thing.
1: Then he tells her again, now the story,
0: is different. Mm-hmm.
1: Whoa.
0: And then he needs to shut up. She's like, Now she's wondering, should she warn him now, like you keep repeating your stories, or she waits until he... Tells the one bad story.
1: It was Brenda, but yet it was Angela. Let me ask, not even ask, but I keep advising men. Not that we are always guilty, but sometimes they might even think guilty when you're innocent. Do not volunteer any information. Don't volunteer any, even when there is nothing. Like when I go back home and my wife is like, oh, how was work? Good. Who was there? Everyone. Was Esther with there? Yes. Like, do not start telling stories. Especially Ulabakat Fabasaja Banyumid Wakunyamu Esteri. You can drink. When I go home, I just keep quiet and sleep. I used to tell stories that, by the way, Ochimanyi there in the Babi Chibichi. Men, do not say anything and keep your answers short.
0: That has reminded me of someone telling me a story about this guy who used to, she's like, he used to tell me about all the plans with his boys, what, but then he would say everything about everyone else apart from him. He's like, you see those guys, what, this one was with this babe, the other one was with the other babe, the other one was
1: that can
0: but
1: be true.
0: Mia was just here.
1: Yes, he was like, just there.
0: Oh, then all you have to do is just bring up the conversation around the other friends that he mentioned, or one of the babes that was mentioned, and they're like, oh, you know him, oh, he was with this other
1: Well, Michael,
2: you know, these young boys are so excited a lot when they're in love.
1: The young boys get excited with love.
2: Yes.
1: They start talking,
0: but
1: talking
0: for
1: her.
0: Friend. You have to tell her everything.
2: You know, the bali wankudde murumu.
1: Bali bakute.
2: Now, one day, I brought someone home. Now, so like, it's too cold. What can I borrow? Jamba? Or like, it's okay, you take it, but please, as soon as you reach at your house, remove it, put in a cover, I'll send my bodyguard to pick it. Because I have someone around you. And you know each other. Now this girl stupidly went to a studio, started taking snaps, what, and she posted. And she sent me a photo. I was like, please, don't post it anywhere.
1: You're putting on my jumper.
2: Hey. I don't know. Well, she was excited. The picture looked so nice that she posted on Twitter. This girl posted it. Man, I was so disappointed. Well, like,
1: but that
2: game
1: is,
2: over
1: that
2: for
1: is
2: me.
1: Not your mouth. That is different.
2: Yes, now, this girl of mine saw the status. We broke up for 1 week. They were like, how come your jamba?
1: Now we're going Michael.
2: Now, this is how I lied. I was like, you know what? We met at church. That's where she got from.
1: The jumper from church. You put God in these things. You man. But also you learn some long distance. At least now, your people even have
0: why
1: their
0: are you
1: WhatsApp
0: playing
1: status.
0: In the same, also, why are you playing in the same neighborhood? She lives near
1: yes.
0: you. I know her.
1: The other one saw the other one's WhatsApp status. You're fake. You're the problem. But
0: you need to have... Esteri and Chanja.
1: And you know, Esteri, you women, you don't talk. I don't know how. Like, you see, men, I believe men talk more than women. When Esteri, like, you go and you see, let me say, Ben, you can never talk about. Do you know men can even go back home? By the way, in the bar, there were even some girls who wanted me, but I didn't want them.
0: Then you're like, excuse me.
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0: 27th of February, Radio City. It is the station that loves life and loves music. And on this fine Tuesday, which also happens to be the second day of the month of June, well, we get to celebrate some good music by the finest artists. And today is a Tuesday, so that means it's UG Tuesday. So every single song on the countdown today is a song by a Ugandan artist as we continue to celebrate and love Ugandan music. So what we have for you is 50,000 shillings up for grabs. All you have to do to win that money is predict the number one song of the day. Now, sending those predictions to our WhatsApp numbers, that is 07030786979797, and you have a chance to win yourself some money. But well, before we get to the music, this hour is proudly brought to you by You can buy more, pay more, fuel more, shop more, and save more with MTN Momo. 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That is the power of Momo. MTN Momo is regulated by the Bank of Uganda. And on this UG Tuesday, we're kicking off the countdown at number 5 with a song coming in from Winnie Waji, Wendy.
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We are counting down five songs by Ugandan artists right now, but also giving you a reason to quench your thirst and also fuel your adrenaline. Mountain Dew isn't just a drink. It's an invitation to break the limits and go beyond the ordinary. So whether you're hitting the racetrack or shooting hoops with the squad, one sip of that bold citrus refreshment is all the boost you need. Grab a nice cold

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The world's biggest sporting event is upon us. 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Gweka Fulu Nen Nile Special during this FIFA World Cup. 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Our

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Tuesday, we've been counting down five songs by Ugandan artists. Yeah, we've gone through quite a number of them. We kicked off this countdown with the music from Winnie Nwadi. We moved on to Joshua Baraka. We brought this back to the Yuga Boys. There's so much good music on the countdown today.

0: This gentleman just put out an EP. If this is the first time you're listening to Africane, I don't know where you have been. He is quite the artist. We've played him quite a bit. He has an EP out, so you should go check that out. But yes, here at Radio City, we've been playing his music for a while. So yeah, go listen to some good music, or stay here and listen to some good music. Today at number one, this is Africane with My City.
1: This is for my city.
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0: And the title of the EP is Sincerely Africane.

0: Radio City 97 FM Sports at the bottom of the 5 p.m. hour is no Peter Tabu. Yes, Peter Tabu and myself to guide you through this particular one. Peter, how are you?
1: I'm good, Phil. How are you?
0: I'm very well. I'm actually struggling to breathe. But hopefully I'll be fine before the end of this sports update. Mm. We said we'll begin a World Cup preview. We'll get to that in a bit. We'll be talking about the World Cup Group A. But before we do that, man, managerial changes and Lugazi have done the thing, Peter.
1: Yeah, now that they know that the Premier League, Uganda Premier League, is set to begin towards the end of August, you could argue that preparations are underway. Wouldn't it be wrong to say that? Why? Because they have sacked their head coach, Simon Peter Mugerwa, and his assistant. Of course, after the season concluded, it's clear that they're not happy with his performance, and they'll be looking to bring in a new head coach. Although there are rumors out there that it's in line with match fixing and how the team performed and everything. But anyways, this club statement says they parted ways with Mugalu.
0: Okay.
1: I mean with Simon Peter Mugerwa by mutual consent.
0: All right, then. No confirmation of match fixing, at least at this point.
1: No.
0: Over the weekend on Extreme Sport, we were talking about Serena Williams and her potential return from retirement after 4 years. It's now confirmed that Serena Williams is coming back from retirement.
1: Yeah, she's coming back at the women's doubles at the Queen's Club later on this month. She's actually going to play with Victoria Mboko, the Canadian star.
0: Oh, Canadian DRC star.
1: Yeah, Canadian DRC star. It's been 4 years, I think, since she, you know, played active tennis. And now she's back, which is really, really, I think, exciting for her.

0: months, no?
1: That is nonsense. That is, no. She shouldn't be back. But there was the French Open does continue. Yeah. And as Serena Williams returns, others are leaving. Castella is set to retire at the end of this season. And she was knocked out earlier this morning by Andreeva. Peter, what else is happening at Roland Garros?
2: What else? Before this morning, Arina Sabalenka made it to the quarterfinals. She beat up on
1: Sabalenka would beat Naomi Osaka.
2: And then Marta Kostyuk beating up on Irina Svitolina as 6-3. Svitolina winning one set. Then, of course, Marta winning the other. In the men's category, Alexander Zverev is taking on Rafael Jodra right now.
1: Mm.
2: And I think Rafael is a player that many have termed the new Rafael Nadal.
1: Not Nadal, but he has a big future, this kid.
2: Yeah.
1: He has a big future, but he's getting knocked out by Alexander Zverev. Zverev is two sets to love up. And the third set just about to get under with Joda are set to serve the first game of the third set. Of course, Alexander Zverev became favorite to win Roland Garros after Yannick Sinner and all the other big guys were knocked out. Just a reminder that there is no player currently at the French Open that has won it before, whether in the men's or in the women's. All people that have won it before either have been knocked out or didn't show up. Steph Curry.
2: Yeah, Steph Curry for the longest time has kept people guessing which shoe brand he's going to wear after his contract with Under Armour came to an end, which was a period for of about 10
1: is
2: years.
1: That like, how big is that? What Steph Curry wears.
2: It's so big in the US. You have to wear a shoe brand because people make money from it. Your fans buy this merchandise and everything.
1: Mm.
2: So people were guessing that it's probably going to join the big shoe manufacturers, Nike and Adidas. Well, he's decided to partner with a Chinese company, Li Ning. He signed a 10-year contract with Li Ning, where he's definitely going to be wearing that franchise shoe or signature shoe, which is a big thing in the NBA.
1: All right, then. We are also getting reports of, let me see, what's this, of Ibrahim Konate to Real Madrid. Remember, Ibrahim Konate was released by Liverpool Football Club and is a free agent. It's starting to look like a deal is imminent between him and Real Madrid. Let us get to the World Cup. And, Peter, the World Cup starts on Thursday, the 11th.
2: Yes.
1: That is like pretty soon, right?
2: Next week.
1: Thursday next week, the World Cup will get underway. The first game is Mexico taking on South Africa. And that's the opening game. It will be, I think, at 10 p.m. Ugandan time. Both teams are in Group A. So let us talk about Group A today.
2: Yep.
1: Group A of the FIFA World Cup has Mexico, South Africa, South Korea, and Czech Republic, Peter. I think Mexico, for starters. Are they the big team in this particular group?
2: Yeah, when you look at the history of World Cup football, Mexico is definitely the big team here.
1: In Group A.
2: They have rich history in the World Cup. Also, over the years, or over the World Cup editions, we've seen Mexico several times with some quality players. You can go back to Marquez, Javier Hernandez, Chicharito, even before that, the couple of players that, were playing for Mexico. So when you look at this group, yes, you pick out Mexico.
1: And they're co-hosts, aren't they?
2: Yeah, they're co-hosts, which plays a very, very big advantage. Yeah. People in Mexico are crazy about football.
1: Oh, so next week on Thursday, we'll preview this game.
2: Yes.
1: But from the things you're saying, it seems wise for me to say Mexico win the opening game against South Africa. Key to note that Mexico are the highest ranked team in Group A. They are ranked, Mexico is ranked what? 15th in the world. The lowest ranked team in Group A is South Africa. South Africa ranked 60th in the world, Peter. What do we expect from them?
2: I think when you go back to 16 years ago, when South Africa hosted the World Cup, 2010.
1: Goal for Africa, goal for South Africa, Shabalala.
2: After that, South Africa went off the map a bit. And before that, I think they had last been to the World Cup in 2002. They missed all those
1: editions.
2: But this Bafana team is a different one. It's full of players that just recently won the Champions League.
1: Okay, the African Champions League.
2: Yes, African Champions League. And the players that won the Premiership or the league.
1: the South Pirates, African League.
2: The South African League.
1: Good enough at the world stage?
2: I think it's not at that World Cup level, but at least they can compete compared to the other the players that they had in 2010. You know, they were scattered all over the world.
1: Okay.
2: They didn't have as much experience. I feel like this is a unit that has been together for a while. Played the AFCON in 2023 with Hugo Bruce and finished third.
1: Okay.
2: You know,
1: they actually finished qualifying. They were in the same group with Nigeria.
2: Yes, absolutely. So you can see that over the years, the team has been together for a minute, and that counts at a stage like the World Cup.
1: Okay. As we talk about the World Cup and African representation, this is the first time Africa, there are actually 10 countries from Africa at the FIFA World Cup. In Group A, like we've said so far, there is Mexico, there is South Africa, who are ranked 60th. The same group as South Korea. South Korea, of course, famous from the 2002 World Cup, which they co-hosted with Japan. They went on to knock out Portugal in their last group game. After knockout stages, they knocked out Italy. Then they knocked out Spain on penalties and lost to Germany in the semifinals. So I think South Korea 2002, beyond that, what do we expect from them, Peter?
2: Of course, in the World Cup, it is like the World Cup where you have 48 nations. There are also teams that are there to tell their own story. And I think South Korea is just one of those. You feel like maybe they have to show up and tell the world how ready they are or how shocking they can be at the tournament.
1: Going to the World Cup, South Korea qualified unbeaten. They were in the same group with Jordan, Iraq, Oman, Palestine, and Kuwait. Whoa. Czech Republic are the last team in Group A, Peter, a European team that went through the back door to get into the World Cup. They had to play playoff.
2: To be honest with you, some of these nations over the years have not gone back to where they were. Phil, if you remember the Czech Republic teams or the Czech Republic, squad.
1: Yeah,
2: back in the day, solid team, but of course also playing with quality players at that time. Now it's more of what do you have to offer, and I can be very honest with you. Just like I'm waiting for South Korea, it's the ones waiting for Czech Republic to show us what they can offer as a national team.
1: Of course, one of the leaders in that Czech Republic team is recently relegated, Thomas Souček of West Ham Football Club. You think besides Mexico, because I think they top this. Would you think I'm second?
2: I'm going to shock you guys. I think South Africa can come second.
1: So, guys, that's your sports update lines. Alexander Zverev is on his way to making it to the semifinals over Roland Garros. French Open a little bit later on in the quarterfinals. Jakub Mensic takes on Fonseca on the women's circuit. Andreeva is already in the semifinal. She'll be taking on Kostiak. The other quarterfinal for the ladies is the other quarterfinals are tomorrow between Kalinskaya and Shwalinska, who is a qualifier, and also world number what? Sabalenka is world number what right now?
2: The world number one.
1: Sabalenka is world number one. World number one Sabalenka taking on Schneider in the other quarterfinal. Those are tomorrow. For now, that's your sports update.

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2: Hello, Mr. Right. 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All in spotlight. 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Hello, Mr. Right Season 3 is sponsored by Vaseline, via Sherry, and lead sponsor Chinatown. Hello, Mr. Right Season 3. Love, vibes, drama.
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1: 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Jump Floor Fillers is coming through with DJ Marco. 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

Hang with us, hang with us, hang with us, hang with us, hang with us, hang with us, hang with us, hang with us, hang with us, hang with us, hang with us, hang with us, hang with us, hang with us, hang with us, hang with us, hang with us, hang with us, hang with us, hang with us, hang with us, hang with us, hang with us, hang with us, hang with us, hang with us, hang with us, hang with us, hang with us, hang with us, hang with us, hang with us, hang with us, hang with us, hang with us, hang with us, hang with us, hang with us, hang with us, hang with us, hang with us, hang with us, hang with us, hang with us, hang with us, hang with us, hang with us, hang with us, hang with us, hang with us, hang with us, hang with us, hang with us, hang with us, hang with us, hang with us, hang with us, hang with us, hang with us, hang with us, hang with us, hang with us, hang with us, hang with us, hang with us, hang with us, hang with us, hang with us, hang with us, hang with us, hang with us, hang with us, hang with us, hang with us, hang with us, hang

0: 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Welcome to the Jam Flow Fillers. 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
1: Marco.
0: Yeah, we started a little bit differently today, but guess what? We're still going. We're entering the second hour. I also don't know what I have prepared for you. But all kinds of music, all kinds of fun at that. So let's just get ready, 'cause this might be a little fun.

0: It's 97 FM Radio City. It's been the Jam Flow Fillers. We're the guys in fashion, the guys with all kinds of happy energy from every genre of music, every genre of person as well, if that exists. It's been the Jam Flow Fillers. It's been DJ Marco. Shout out to DJ yesterday. Tomorrow we have Storter Ellie. Thursday, Benno and DJ. Then the Dream Weekend kicking off with Selector Timo. We have Mary Jo joining the crew. DJ Joe, Sal DJ once again, and Rocky on Sunday. So guess what? Happy Matters Day. Stay safe, stay clean. Rest. I think that's one thing I'm going to tell myself again. Not to you guys. Reach home safe. And yeah, enjoy your regular programming.
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